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Good morning and salam alaikum madani. I am Putri Rosli with the 10 a.m. news update. Five areas in Sarawak continue to record unhealthy air pollutant index API readings due to transboundary haze as of 8 a.m. today, compared with six areas yesterday afternoon. Based on the air pollutant index management system, the areas recording unhealthy API readings were Kuching with 153, Samarahan 156, Serian 170, Bintulu 156, and Samalaju at 151. Yesterday, Sarawak Deputy Premier Dato' Amar Douglas Uga Embas reportedly said that transboundary haze was expected to affect 19 areas in Sarawak over the next few days. The Malaysian Palm Oil Board, MPOB, has developed Sawit Ecotherm, a palm-based immersion cooling fluid that can significantly reduce water consumption and

0: under cooling from a water-intensive process into a water-free cooling solution. Meanwhile, in another successful research outcome, a three-year study by University Malaysia Kelantan UMK researchers has found that protein extracted from the saliva of the local buffalo leech, or Hirudinaria manilensis, has potential for use as an anticoagulant in the medical industry. UMK Faculty of Agro-Based Industry Senior Lecturer Dr. Zulhisham Abdulkari said the study found that the protein contains hirudin, a substance with properties similar to heparin, which is used in modern medicine to delay blood clotting. Now, on the foreign front, Iran's top security official said Saturday that the Strait of Hormuz will remain closed until the U.S. changes what he described as its hostile policies and meets a set of Iranian demands. In a statement, Mohammad Baghir Zolgadir, secretary of Iran's Supreme National Security Council, said Washington must correct its behavior before the strategic waterway can reopen. And finally, Argentine soccer star Lionel Messi arrived in Rosario on Saturday night to bid farewell to his late father, Jorge Messi, who died on Friday. Lionel Messi's father, Jorge, died on Friday night, aged 68, at a medical clinic in the Argentine city of Rosario after a long illness. And that concludes the bulletin prepared by Aida Tahir. Malaysia Madani, Kesejahteraan Dinikmati.
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0: time at King's House, Kuala Lumpur. The meeting took place immediately after 10 ministers from the Alliance Party took their oath of office, marking the beginning of the country's administration led by local leaders. This event symbolized the transition of administrative power from the British to native citizens and laid the foundation for the formation of self-government, which subsequently paved the way toward the independence of the Federation of Malaya on 31st of August 1957.
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9: On this day in history, 9 of August 1992, Sarawak was recognized as an increasingly attractive destination for foreign investment, driven by its strong economic growth, political stability, and effective governance. The Minister of Industrial Development, Dato Abang Johari Tun Oping, said these factors had encouraged more international investors to establish businesses in the state, creating new industry and generating more employment opportunities for the people of Sarawak. He also highlighted that economic expansion was boosting consumer markets, including the automotive sector. One example was Kenyalang Automobile Sdn Bhd, the sole distributor of Hyundai vehicles in Sarawak at the time, reflecting the confidence of South Korean manufacturers in the state's economic potential. The Sarawak government also continue investing heavily in infrastructure, particularly in the constructions and upgrading of roads in Kuching, Cebu, Bintulu, Miri and other towns to improve connectivity and ease traffic congestion. These developments strengthened Sarawak's reputation as a promising destination for investment and supported its continued economic growth.
1: Today in history in Sarawak, we turn to the archives to commemorate the significant events that have shaped our state's history. Only on Red FM.

0: 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Join us to relive the past as we highlight key events that happened on this very date in history. 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
1: On this day in the year 1955, an important moment in the nation's administrative history was met when the cabinet meeting of the Federation of Malaya was held for the first time.

0: Good morning, everyone, and you are tuning into Red FM for Varieties with me, Felicia J. It is the first hours of the show for me to mix part two and also meet the duo later, where Zach will be joining me. But I have to do a bit of report about DH Traffic's update, weather report, and also what's best that we have for today's shows. And the time is showing 11 minute past at 10 a.m. So let's start with DH Traffic's update around Kuching City at this hour. And right now, we are tracking a heavy wave of weekend morning vehicle density, creating primary bottlenecks around our central artery and also eastern commercial shopping corridor. For the high congestion zone, motorists heading out onto the grid right now should prepare for notable delay and also slow-moving queues on the following primary routes, where traffic is currently reported as heavy, especially routes that are impacting Jalan Tunjuga, Jalan Wan Awi, and also extending into Jalan Tutong. And if your Sunday morning plan take you through the central artery or is the retail hub, please factor at least an additional 10 to 15 minutes into your travel time. And in contrast, several Southern Gateway, Western Corridor and also secondary retail feeder links are managing the Sunday volumes a bit better, holding a stadium moving pace where you can expect moderate traffic flows on Jalan Dato' Amar Kalong Dinkang, Jalan Batu Kawah, Jalan Song and also Jalan Urat Mata. And while this route remain busy with weekend transit and retails run, lane are moving consistently with a major standstill condition. And also, beyond this commercial hotspot, we have a great news for the rest of the other routes, where all other major routes across Kuching are clear and smooth so far for the traffic. So it's kind of good for you guys. And also, just other roads that key corridor, including the Tunjuga Flyover Network, Jalan Simpang Tiga, Jalan Tun Ahmad Zainuddin Idris, and cross river links to Armada, all flowing at free capacity with no active delay reported. And with the current mid-morning conditions across Kuching are partly cloudy and hazy with comfortable temperatures of 28 degrees Celsius. Any heavy storm and queues along Jalan Tunjuga and also Jalan Wan Alwi, ensure you preserve a strict following distance to prevent minor rear ends bump. And that's conclude your 10 a.m. traffic bulletin. And after this, we got the weather the report, but let me play the stinger for you guys.
1: It's been pretty wet and windy with the strongest of the gusts of wind.
2: The temperature got to 21 Celsius at 70 in Fahrenheit.
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0: And welcome back. It's time for the weather updates and weather forecast for today is 9 August 2026. Okay, where we are looking at the weather pattern across the entire state today with hazy conditions prevailing from the southern tips all the way to the far north. So let's dive straight into the detail. For the afternoon weather conditions, for the afternoon hours, visibility will be impacted right across the board where the hazy conditions are happening for every single divisions, including Kuching, Semarang, Seremban, Sriaman, Serikai, Betong, Sibu, Kapit, Bintulu, Miri, Muka, Limbang, and Lawas. We are forecasting hazy skies for the afternoon and also at the night as the sun goes down and we head into the evening. Those hazy conditions will persist because the hazy weather is expected to linger right through the night across all districts from Kuching and Semarang up to Miri, Limbang, and Lawas. And it's going to be a very hot and hazy day across Sarawak with the daytime maximum peaking at a warm 35 degrees Celsius across all districts, while the overnight minimum cooling down to 24 degrees Celsius statewide. And with hazy conditions affecting the entire state for today, please take extra precautions, limit your heavy outdoor physical activities, keep your window closed where possible, and stay well hydrated. And if you need to step outside, consider wearing a face mask to protect yourself against the haze and drive carefully if visibility drops on the roads. And that the weather update and weather report for today is 9 August 2026. And after this, we got What's Buzz with the latest trending story that we have online. So don't go anywhere because I'm just going to play the stinger for you guys.
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0: And now for the buzz that we have, let's jump straight into the buzz. Malaysia pop group Dola has officially made their long-awaited comeback after an 8-month hiatus, dropping a powerhouse new single titled Goat, G-O-A-T. And this track marked the group's most daring era yet, bridging Malaysia pop and Thai hip-hop by featuring iconic Thai rapper F. Hero, produced and co-written by acclaimed Norwegian music producer Ardun Aknar Gubratsen, the mastermind behind K-pop hits like Evie's I Am and Kitsch. The song blends hard-hitting pop productions with raw, charismatic rap. And Dola said GOAT or GOAT is about the confidence earned through everything that they have been through, and it's not just about being the best but about appreciating the journey that shaped who they are today. And visually, Dola has traded their signature glam look for an edgy, bold aesthetic that reflects the track's core message of self-confidence and also resilience. So I would say it's a huge strategic move to expand their footprint across Thailand and also the wider Southeast Asia market. And the next buzz, meanwhile, on the local celebrity beat, singer and chef Dato Fazli Yaakob and also cosmetic Dato Sri Vida have clarified that they are not married despite persistent rumors circulating online. And catching up with reporters at the Kuala Lumpur Fashions Week 2026, Fazli mentioned that almost half the comments on the TikTok live sessions constantly ask if they're tied or not while denying any secret wedding. Fazli shared that he views the fan inquisitive comment as a warm prayer for their future happiness. And when asked about taking things to the next level, Fazli jokingly remarked that they aren't in any rush, quipping that they let other high-profile celebrity couples like Syed Saddiq and also Bella Estila walk down the aisle first before sharing any of their own big news. And he assured fans that whenever an official step is taken, it will be definitely be announced openly to the public. And that's the buzz that we have for today's shows. And after this, we will be having the program Midday Duo with me and Zach that joining me later, where we're going to discuss about food festival, culture and music, live music, anime and cosplay, gaming and tab laptop, and also movie and pop culture that we have. So make sure if you have want to share your opinion about this, okay, you can drop in the comment sections on our Facebook page, Red FM English RTM Sarawak, or directly WhatsApp 012-384-8422. Now, let's have some sombra with the next ones we got over here. Is How Deep Is Your Love by Portrait. 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
2: And welcome back to Red FM for Varieties with me, Felicia, and also my partner for today is...
3: Hi, namakami Zach.
2: It's Zach's, everyone's. And for our media duo, we are talking about some things that very, I would say, very random related with the festivity that we have in Sarawak. So, yes. What's we going to talk about, Zach?
0: Okay, so basically today for the duo, we're going to talk about festivals. We're going to start off with local stuff, then we'll move on to international stuff towards the third hour, okay? But you know, we got stuff going on this day, and basically right now there's a lot of festivals going on, a lot of events happening. So you know, and right now I think we got the Kuching Festival, food festival happening, right?
2: Yes,
0: it is. Have you been yet?
2: Not yet. Have you been yet?
0: I haven't been there in years because I just hate fighting for parking. That's it.
2: Yes, that's the I would say the worst part of food fest. You know, you have to look for parking because everyone's will go there in one place.
0: Yes. Like everyone's concentrated in that one small area. But you know, if you do manage to find parking and you do walk around, it's actually quite fun.
2: Yes.
0: Yes.
2: And it's hard. I've been to Kuching Food Fest. The last one I go is like 2024 when I was intern here. So after we go back from work, we go there and we have to like go round and round. I feel like 5 to 6 times we go around just to looking for parking. And it's very hard. It's very irritated.
0: That's pretty much the experience. Okay, so unless you know, you actually find a spot you can sit down, which is very rare.
2: Yes.
0: And then you can order your drinks to cool down. Other than that, I don't know. But major experience, basically, you know, you walk around and somehow without realizing you're holding 3 bags of food, a drink you don't remember ordering, and wondering where all your money went, as usual.
2: Yes, and 100 ringgit is not enough for you to go to the Kuching Food Fest.
0: No, it's not. I mean, sometimes you end up spending 100 in one stall.
2: Yes, just in one stall, you know, because I don't know, everything is kind of expensive for today's.
0: Yeah, I mean, you know, you buy your food for yourself and then maybe some snacks for your nieces. And then after that, uncle this, uncle, I want that. It's like, and the end, 100 ringgit gone. Why?
2: Exactly. So what is your experiences that you have gone? Have you been to Kuching Food Fest for this year's? You might want to share your experience with us by dropping your comment sections on our Facebook page or directly WhatsApp 012-34-4222. And after this, we'll be talking about the next festive that we have, which is Ren Forest World Music Festivals.
0: Ooh la la.
2: And Zach will talk about it more because I never been there.
0: Yes, being the old man, okay.
2: Yeah. So the next song we're gonna be here is Come True by Jeremy Zucker. Here's the Red FM for Varieties.
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0: 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Welcome back to Meet the Duo series on Media Mix Part 1. Here's on Red FM for Varieties with me and also Zach. For today's, it is 9 August 2026, the National's Month for Malaysians. And the last segments, we are talking about the Kuching Food Fest Festivals. Aye. And now we are going to talk about the Rainforest World Music Festivals that I knew is one of those events that remind you that music is much bigger than charts and streaming playlists. But I've never been there. So, you have the experiences. You might share with me and also to our listeners that are listening right now.
1: Okay, number one, you should go next year.
0: I should.
1: Yes, but anyway, okay, Rainforest World Music Festival, it's basically, you know, a venue or a festival where you go there, you listen to world music. It's not your typical concert where you go, you listen to rock music. Or it's basically folk music, world music from different countries. So basically, you go there, you experience different cultures.
0: What do you mean by different cultures?
1: Well, no, different cultures. You know, you meet people from Burkina Faso. You meet people from the from Latvia. Some of the islanders' culture, New Zealand, and all. It's a mix of everything. It's like basically, if you can't go, you know, go travel the world comes to you, basically, in a way. And the best part is, it's not just the stage show. The stage show, yes, that's the main focus.
0: Oh, the stage.
1: Yeah, the stage show, basically the night concert. That's the main focus, but other side events are actually a bit more fun as well.
0: What?
1: Like, okay, like usually throughout the day, from I think they start in the afternoon, I think. So they have workshops where the bands that were performing on other days will actually do little workshops, you know, where they demonstrate their instrument or they do a workshop on their native music.
0: So basically you can communicate with them.
1: Yes,
0: also.
1: Oh. You can communicate with them, you can talk with them, you can take pictures with them. It's pure fun.
0: Oh, I see. It's like a fan meetings.
1: Yeah, bit. So it's basically a cultural exchange over there. You can you can learn about their culture. They ask you about your culture. So yeah, it's basically a nice back and forth interaction. Apart from the you know the usual stuff, you know, the food, the other mini showcases throughout the festival grounds, and of course the big thing in the concert. But you know, it's the workshop is the thing that I usually look forward to the most because I get to meet the performers up close because we're not separated by like thousands of people. So there's that. And, you know, it's just pure fun, especially when they have like these combination workshops where two different groups or bands, whatever, they combo together and perform in their workshops. It's amazing, mind-blowing. I still have like videos and pictures from the years that I've been to. And I think last year was the last time I went and I managed to take a picture with the Siberian group Otikien. They're Siberian group. They're like really nice. They take their folk music and mix it with a bit of rock and a bit of EDM, techno, whatever, dance music. So they're awesome. The girls are cute, of course. That's my other reason. But yeah, I took pictures with them. They had fun. They were amazing performers, and I never thought I'd be able to see them here because I mean, they're all the way in Siberia. So when I finally saw that Otikien came down, I definitely, yes, I'm going. I must go.
0: And usually these rainforests, how many days they will do?
1: It's three days. It's Friday, Saturday, and Sunday.
0: So your favorite part is like meeting with them during the day.
1: The daytime. And of course, the concert at night is the main focus. You know, you get to hang out with your friends, you dance, you enjoy the music and all that. That's fun. But the workshop is where it's at. But the problem is you can't see them all. Because sometimes, you know, you got like 3-4 different workshops happening in one day and they're all happening very closely. So, you know, it's like you got to pick one or two.
0: At the same time also.
1: So, you could like stay 5 minutes in one place, but you keep on moving around, but you'll miss all the good stuff happening at the workshop.
0: All the good stuff. And usually, how much is the fare?
1: That one, I don't know. The ticket prices keep on changing and it has become more expensive as of late. But, you know, I guess your best bet is to check out the website when it becomes available, especially for next year. Maybe they got early bird prices or something. But other than that, you know, you got the usual, the people go for, you know, the food stalls, you know, local food, international food, the fusion food, blah, whatever.
0: Oh, there are also international food also being served there.
1: Yeah. There's a lot of fun stuff going on there. But I usually go there for the side activity, meeting other friends from the media or friends that I never see for years, even though his house is like down the road. I never
0: you
1: meet him.
0: Meet him there.
1: But I meet him at the festival. It's the weirdest thing. I mean, it's not just festival. Sometimes, you know, you go traveling, you suddenly meet a friend from Kuching that you haven't seen, even though his house is like 10 minutes away when you're back home. Like,
0: Yeah.
1: So it's stuff like that.
0: And then it's the rainforest experience that Zach have and the favorite part of him going there. And if you do have the experiences like this, you might want to share with us. Drop it in the comment sections or WhatsApp 012-34-8-422. And after this, we will be talking about the Miri International Jazz Festivals. Oh, yes. This is the first time I ever heard of this festive.
1: Yeah, I've been to this one too.
0: So let's have some sombre with the next songs we got over here. Is Feeling Good by Muse. Here's on FM for varieties.
1: Yeah.

aggressive dog can turn a peaceful walk into a dangerous situation in seconds. If a dog starts barking or charging towards you, know what to do. Stay calm and avoid eye contact. Staring can be seen as a challenge. Stay tall, stand your ground, and don't make sudden movement or run. If the dog continues to charge, use an object like a stick or a water bottle to defend yourself. Know the sign, stay safe, and protect yourself. Bye, Red FM.

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3: And welcome back to Meet the Duo with me and Zach for the first hours of Midmix Part 1 here on Red FM. The time we're showing 48 minute pause at 10 a.m. few minutes before we have the news update. And the last segment, we are talking about the rainforest festival that we have here in Kuching. So the next one, we are going to talk about the Miri. We are going to the Miri International Jazz Festivals, and this is the first time I ever heard for this festival. So Zay, you might want to explain to our listeners who might don't know, also like me, never heard this kind of festivals.
4: You have not heard?
3: Yes, this is the first time. I'm sorry, guys.
4: Okay then, so the Miri International Jazz Festival, okay? Mm-hmm. I remember going to cover this event. At the time, I think I went with... if you guys remember Groove Jack, no, not Groove Jack, I think he used a different name. He used the name The Wrestler or Venue, right? So yeah, I went to cover the event with Venue at the time.
3: Mm-hmm.
4: This was way back in 2015 when I was still young and cool. But yeah, anyway, being the old man now. But yeah, the Jazz Festival is basically made for jazz lovers, okay? You go there, the venue was nice, it was a nice hotel at the time, and mm-hmm. you know, you go there, check out the event. A lot of international artists. Two of the performers that I remember from back in 2015 was one was Anthony Strong, that was Venue's favorite, and the other one was the Dirty Dozen group. Okay, they were from New Orleans, and the guy basically just brought in the beautiful New Orleans jazz, right?
3: Mm-hmm.
4: So if you see, you know, those TV shows where they highlight New Orleans and they show you the jazz performers and all that, it sounds exactly like that, and it is great. Okay, I'm neutral when it comes to jazz. I can appreciate it, but it's not my go-to, like rock or, you know, house of dance where it goes stup, stup, those kind of music. That's more my thing, but and a bit of R&B, of course. But jazz, especially when I went to cover this event, it was mind-blowing. It was amazing, you know, so it's crazy. So, no, basically, you go there, you listen to jazz music, and a lot of the jazz enthusiasts or connoisseurs, they will go there, oh, yes, I remember this song. It is indeed splendid. Oh, okay, dude, chill.
3: Is it this festival done every year?
4: It used to be yearly, but I think they kind of stopped a while after the virus happened. But now I think it's back. I think the last one was a couple of years back, I think. So we're not sure what the plans are yet. But so far, I think the last I heard from my friends at STB, they're going to do it again. So we'll see how it goes.
3: Mm-hmm.
4: But so far, this is one of the things that I really, really enjoy going to do because, you know, I basically enjoy covering events, okay? You know, Rainforest, Jazz Festival, whatever it is. And I think there was one, the Miri Rock Festival or something, I forgot. That happened somewhere in 2014. Mm-hmm. And I went there as well. But, you know, that was just a one-time thing. But other than that, festivals, I love going to them. I love covering them. It's a wonderful thing to do. And, you know, you get to go out. You get to leave the county for a while, basically. And meet other people.
3: Yeah.
4: Instead of talking in a cold room.
3: Socializing with other people instead of talking yourself.
4: Yes. So, you know, and do crossovers, do reports, whatever. This is the fun part about, you know, our job, basically. Mm-hmm. So you get to do all these things. So, you know, the Jazz Festival in Miri, basically amazing. I don't mind going again. And if you were there in 2015, why didn't you come and say hi? Or maybe we did meet, but, you know, we just walked past each other or something because we didn't know how each other looked like. You know, it was 2015, all right? Mm-hmm. It was the dark ages before internet became mainstream.
3: Indeed, indeed. So my question, is it Jazz International's, Miri International Jazz Festival is the same mirror with the Rainforest?
4: Wait, organizer, you mean?
3: No, I mean people.
4: Uh-huh.
3: Is there a lot of people there, the same?
4: It's a lot of people, but this one is more towards the jazz crowd, so it's not as more dancey than in Rainforest. You get to see all the party dancing people there. Jazz, the people are a bit more subdued, a bit held back, but they still had fun.
3: And what do they have there?
4: Okay, there was some side activities, not as much as Rainforest because it was mainly focusing on the jazz festival itself, the stage performances at night. But other than that, you know, they had the workshops and all that as well, if I remember correctly. And then, of course, you get to hang out with the performers after their performance late at night inside the coffee house, I think.
3: Oh.
4: Yeah.
3: Okay.
4: So you get to chill with them and then they get to perform a bit. And seriously, I was totally in love with the New Orleans band. They were amazing. They were fun to be with.
3: And that is the experiences that Zach have at the Miri International Jazz Festivals. And if you are at Miri and you have been to these festivals, you might want to share with us by dropping in the comment sections or WhatsApp 012-34-8-422. And after this, we got the news update at 11 a.m. from Wisma Berita Raja Angkasapuri, and then we will back talking about the other part of Malaysia outside Sarawak.
4: Yes.
3: So we'll be travels a bit after this. So let's have some song break with the next songs we got over here is Back to the Street by Soweti. Here's a Red FM for varieties.

Assalamu alaikum, Adani. I am Putri Rosli with the world news at 11. Iranian Foreign Minister Abbas Araghchi said Iran and Oman were very close to agreement on a new shipping route through the Strait of Hormuz. He, however, said reopening the strait depended on other conditions, including U.S. compensation to Iran. A U.S. official had said on Friday that Washington anticipated an agreement soon between Iran and Oman, which sit on either side of the strait, so that normal oil traffic could resume. Stranded patients in Gaza have issued has issued an urgent global appeal for medical evacuation, warning they face death from preventable diseases as the enclave's healthcare system collapses. Over 20,000 approved patients are now trapped behind strict border closures. While small number of long-term patients recently managed to return to Gaza after receiving treatment abroad, the outbound corridor remains severely restricted by heavy travel restrictions at the crucial Rafah and Kerem Shalom crossings. Meanwhile, Hamas said it remained ready to proceed with a U.S.-backed Gaza peace plan and urged pressure on Israel. Hamas informed U.S. President Donald Trump's Board of Peace that it stood by the latest stage of the plan, under which they would hand over weapons to a fledgling Palestinian governing committee in the war-battered territory. Hamas also urged the U.S. administration to exert pressure on Israel to compel it to abide by the agreement and move to the second phase. Trump last week hailed as a breakthrough.

0: girl wounded in a school shooting in Thailand died Saturday, bringing the death toll to 8, including a teen assailant's grandparents killed in their homes. On Friday, 14-year-old boy shot his grandparents before going on a killing spree at his school north of Bangkok and ultimately turning the gun on himself. The other victims included a maths teacher, a psychology teacher, and other teaching staff, while more than 30 people were injured in the shooting. 14 people remained in hospital as of Saturday evening, 7 of them in critical condition. Meanwhile, mental health teams have been deployed to comfort families after the deadly school shooting. British Columbia declared a provincial state of emergency as wildfires burned across Western Canada, forcing thousands of residents to leave their homes, and firefighters continue to fight the blazes. BC Premier David Eby said the situation remains very dynamic and threatening. In sports news, FIFA has warned against what it called a concerted and ongoing effort to undermine President Gianni Infantino. In a statement, FIFA said attempts to challenge Infantino's leadership must follow the governing body's statutes and democratic procedures. The statement came amid an increasingly bitter standoff over Infantino's leadership following the collapse of his proposal to raise about $4.2 billion by selling a stake in the commercial rights of the World Cup and other tournaments. The plan triggered criticism from UEFA, national associations, and national FIFA officials. It also led to calls for Infantino to resign. The statement followed reports by the Daily Telegraph about payments made by UEFA to a former employee during Infantino's time as the European governing body's general secretary, allegations he has denied and that FIFA has rejected as unfounded. A triumphant night for North Africa ended with hosts Morocco and Algeria reaching the Women's Africa of Nations or WAFCON semi-finals and the 2027 World Cup in Brazil. They took contrasting paths to quarterfinals success as Morocco built a 2-goal lead, then defended resolutely against South Africa for a 2-1 victory in Rabat. Algeria fell behind against the Ivory Coast in Casablanca, then took advantage of their opponents, having a player sent off to score twice and emerge 2-1 winners. In the semi-finals on Wednesday, Morocco will face defending champions Nigeria or Cameroon, while Algeria tackle Ghana or giant killers Malawi. And that was the world news at 11, edited by Carmilla Badri. Malaysia Madani, Kesejahteraan Dinikmati.
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0: 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Join us to relive the past as we highlight key events that happened on this very date in history. 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
1: On this day in the year 1955, an important moment in the nation's administrative history was met when the cabinet meeting of the Federation of Malaya was held for the first time at King's House, Kuala Lumpur. The meeting took place immediately after 10 ministers from the Alliance Party took their oath of office, marking the beginning of the country's administration led by local leaders. This event symbolized the transition of administrative power from the British to native citizens and laid the foundation for the formation of self-government, which subsequently paved the way toward the independence of the Federation of Malaya on 31st of August 1957.
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5: On this day in history, 9 of August 1992, Sarawak was recognized as an increasingly attractive destination for foreign investment, driven by its strong economic growth, political stability, and effective governance. The Minister of Industrial Development, Dato Abang Johari Tun Oping, said these factors had encouraged more international investors to establish businesses in the state, creating new industry and generating more employment opportunities for the people of Sarawak. He also highlighted that economic expansion was boosting consumer markets, including the automotive sector. One example was Kenyalang Automobile Sdn Bhd, the sole distributor of Hyundai vehicles in Sarawak at the time, reflecting the confidence of South Korean manufacturers in the state's economic potential. The Sarawak government also continue investing heavily in infrastructure, particularly in the constructions and upgrading of roads in Kuching, Cebu, Bintulu, Miri and other towns to improve connectivity and ease traffic congestion. These developments strengthened Sarawak's reputation as a promising destination for investment and supported its continued economic growth.
4: Today in history in Sarawak, we turn to the archives to commemorate the significant events that have shaped our state's history. 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
1: Welcome back! Yeah. 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
2: And welcome back to Red FM Football Varieties with me and also Zach, my partner, 4 hour show, Midday Duo.
0: Yeah,
2: it is the second areas of the show at the time of showing 17 minutes past 11 a.m. And the first hour, the last hour, we are talking about the festivity that we have in Sarawak and all of that. And now we are outside of Sarawak, where we will go to the Peninsula Malaysia, where we have the Comic Fiesta or Anime and ACG. Now, explain to me and to our listener, what is Comic Fiesta, Zach?
0: Okay, Comic Fiesta is basically a convention, okay, where people go there and, you know, it's basically an anime convention, so to speak. Okay, now ACG stands for Anime, Comics, and Games.
2: Oh.
0: So Comic Fiesta is the biggest in Malaysia so far, and, you know, I've never been there myself, but I have a few friends that actually went there. When we were younger. But yeah. They were basically hardcore cosplayers, okay? You go there, there's like a lot of people going to be in costume of their favorite anime characters, their comic characters, whatever it is. And since I hang out with these people back in the day, and let me just say that their dedication towards their costume is mind-boggling, okay? Yeah, it's like a full-on engineering project for them. Like, some of them, they even included like lights, working mechanical parts in their costume. And I think it was either, I think it was last year, I interviewed an Indonesian cosplayer. Her name is Ekau. And she basically did all of her costumes, and you know, it has like fully functioning armor plating, moving helmets and guns and all that.
2: It's all functioning. Wow.
0: Like what you see inside the anime or the movie or whatever. It's something like that, except that it doesn't shoot with lasers. That's it.
2: Wow.
0: Yeah, other than that, you know, there's also comics. People sell comics, and then you have people, you know, the exhibition booth, they're all there. You can go check them out, and maybe they even invite some headliners, they call it, where you get to meet local artists, comic artists, animators, stuff like that. It's a fun thing, especially if you're into the whole anime, games, and comic pop culture thing. This is definitely one of the things that you would want to go check out.
2: So Comic Fiesta that I knew and you mentioned is the Southeast Asia longest running anime, comic, and games.
0: Yes.
2: That will held annually in Malaysia. And this fiesta that I knew, that exists through internet, founded in 2002. Comic Fiesta is Malaysia's premier pop culture convention.
0: Yes.
2: Traditionally held every December.
0: Yes.
2: So one thing that I really envy the people that go to Comic Fiesta is the one that do the cosplaying that you say. And I do have friends, one and two friends, that like to do cosplay. And I feel like I admire them because, you know, you are cosplaying.
0: Yes.
2: You be the character that are in the anime. You become a different person, and you have the courage to do that, to be like them. And I feel like they have to do their own cosplay. I like 1 to 2 weeks just to do that. And I saw her posting on status, and I feel like, wow, they are very creative, very artsy, and all of that.
0: Yes. And then they even do performances on stage, and you know, at the end of the day, they get to see who wins the performance on stage as well.
2: Yeah.
0: And then some of my friends, when they do this, they actually have a cost plan. The cost plan is basically, you know, like day one, you dress up as who? Day two, you dress up as who? Day three, you dress up as who?
2: Yeah.
0: They even post it all up, and then everyone just goes there to check out your costume, take pictures with you. It's part of the fun. And I never actually really got into this whole cosplay thing, like dressing up, other than the most basic thing, you know, like, you know, buying a t-shirt with Spider-Man logo, and that's it. I'm done. I'm cosplaying as Spider-Man. Look at my shirt. That's about it. I mean, I don't actually go, you know, and basically tailor my own suit or power armor or
2: the wig,
0: or the wings and all that. I don't do that stuff, right? So it's too much work. But I love seeing other people do it and take pictures with them.
2: Yeah, we love, but we don't have the dedication.
0: Yes, I don't have dedication.
2: Oh, shame on us.
0: Not for these things. Please don't hate us.
2: Yeah, please don't hate us. But yeah, we do envy you guys doing the cosplaying, all of that. It's like very artsy, all of the hard work, the dedications that you guys do and become. You know, one thing that I like, you know, there is a woman cosplaying as the man character on the anime, and they look very handsome, you know?
0: Yeah, especially when they do all the makeups and all that. It's like, oh my god, that's the prettiest man I've ever seen in my entire life.
2: Yeah, and it's look exactly as the anime, and it's make you fall in love.
0: Yes, and then it's like, I feel sad now.
2: And that is what we have about the Comic Fiesta and also the cosplay, you know. And if you like this kind of thing and you have experiences, share with us your story by dropping in the comment sections or WhatsApp 012-34-8-422, okay? And after this, we'll be talking another festive that we have, which is, what do we have? International Tabletop Day. We do have that.
0: This
2: I don't know.
0: Thing right here.
2: But let's have some song break. We got Attention by Charlie Puth. Here's Already Fan for Varieties.

Heading out for a swim? Well, you can protect your loved one with a few simple water safety habits. 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

For those who work outdoors, your health could be at risk during haze conditions. If your duties require you to be outside for long hours, please take extra care. Wear a proper face mask to reduce inhalations or harmful particles. 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If you're experiencing coughing, breathing difficulties, eye irritation or worsening asthma, seek medical attention without delay. 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This is Red Meat Care.

0: and welcome back to Midday Duo here on Red FM for Varieties with me and also Zach, my partner for today's. Now, we're going to talk about the International Tabletop Day Malaysia. What do you know about this, Zach?
1: A lot.
0: Because it's your favorite.
1: Not exactly my favorite, but I know people.
0: Oh, you know people.
1: Yeah. So basically, when we're talking about tabletop games, okay, it's basically you play it on a tabletop, duh. But other than that, okay, it's basically depending on the type of game that you want to play. It could be board games.
0: Uh-huh.
1: It could be card games.
0: Uh-huh.
1: Like Pokemon, or the more expensive one would be Magic the Gathering. At least the last time I checked. I mean, there could be new ones now I don't know about.
0: Uh-huh.
1: And these cards can be very, very expensive.
0: Ooh.
1: And then there's the miniatures, okay? It's something like Warhammer, where you actually paint the little figures that come with it.
0: Uh-huh.
1: And then you play the game.
0: You play the game.
1: Yeah, it's a tabletop game. So basically, you actually have a scenario where you set up your tabletop with, you know, like a place, a castle or a embattlement, whatever.
0: Uh-huh.
1: And then you put your little figures there, and then you roll the dice and see how far you can shoot, you know, damage, splash. There is a lot of calculation.
0: Oh,
1: these kind of games can drag on for a very, very long time. So yeah, and then of course the trading card games, of course, you know, you got Pokemon, you got Magic the Gathering, and then there's a few more that I'm not very familiar with, but back in my day, yeah, they had Magic the Gathering was the big one, okay? You played those games, and some of these people, they like buy the cards that cost like hundreds to thousands of ringgit just so that they can get the most powerful card to win the game, especially when they join a tournament.
0: Oh.
1: Yeah.
0: And that is what? What do you call it?
1: They're all tabletop games, okay? But the ones that I'm talking about, the cards that cost thousands of ringgit, the game is called Magic the Gathering.
0: Magic the Gathering.
1: Yeah, so I'm not sure if it's still famous now, but back then it was huge.
0: Mm.
1: And I've seen, you know, people break up, get divorced, having their mother-in-laws. Basically, this actually happened. The mother-in-law actually went up to the guy. I know this guy. The mother-in-law actually went to the shop where he was actually playing the game and all that. Mm. The mother-in-law just walked in. When are you going to give me grandchildren? I'm like, what? And I was
0: okay.
1: And I was just standing there drinking my drink, and they're like, what the hell? What's going on, dude?
0: Okay.
1: Yeah. And then the mother-in-law was like, is this card stopping you from giving me grandchildren? I'm like, oh, okay, I'm going out now. It's hilarious. But these things happen. Okay, so this is... Okay, you heard of the cosplayers, right?
0: Mm.
1: This also has equal amount of dedication and commitment, just in a different form.
0: Mm.
1: Especially the miniatures, okay? If you've seen some of the really good ones, they paint the little figures with their, you know, different color combinations to make the sword look like it's glowing or burning, the armor, the damage.
0: Uh-huh.
1: It's just crazy, especially when the figures are this tiny. You need to have really good eyes and steady hands to paint all that, and I do not have that.
0: Ooh.
1: He's very sad, but yes.
0: It's for people that are very enthusiastic about this thing.
1: Yeah, they basically love this thing so much.
0: Yeah.
1: All right, and this is, and you know, the role-playing game is another one.
0: Role-playing game.
1: Yeah, it's basically the most famous one is, let me try to remember, Dungeons & Dragons is the de facto standard. Okay, so basically when it comes to the role-playing game, you have your character sheet, you have one guy at the end of the table, he is the dungeon master, he decides what happens, how many hits you get and all that. So you have your character sheet, whether you're a dwarf warrior, an elf ranger, you know, a paladin, whatever you are, and then the dungeon master will go in and say like, You go into this castle. The hallway is very dark.
0: Uh-huh.
1: And then suddenly a giant spider jumps in front of you. What do you do? And then you say, the wizard will say, I will shoot fireball. The warrior say, I will attack him with my sword. And then the dungeon master will roll the dice. And depending on how the dice falls, either you score a successful hit, or you get hit by the spider and your character dies.
0: Mm.
1: So it's deeply complicated, and you know, it just drags on.
0: So it's also combinations, play, role playing, and also imagination.
1: Yeah, sometimes, you know, these role playing games, they actually take it a step further and they go into the realm of LARPing.
0: Mm.
1: So instead of sitting at a desk playing all these games, you go for LARPing, which is live action role playing game.
0: Oh.
1: So this basically means you go with your friend to some area somewhere, taman or whatever, right? You dress up as a wizard, as a warrior, whatever, and you talk like the characters from the game.
0: Uh-huh.
1: And then, you know, you do all that as well. Like, you pretend to shoot fireballs and all that. And I'm the guy that's usually sitting in the corner that, yeah, I'm not doing this.
0: I thought you will be that.
1: No, that's a bit too hardcore even for me.
0: Yeah, it's like a lot of courage and also imagination.
1: I'm not going to go dress up as no Legolas or whatever in the middle of the city. It's going to be weird.
0: That is what we have, the tabletop. This is also the first time I heard tabletop.
1: Yes, it's a rabbit hole, definitely.
0: Rabbit hole.
1: Yeah.
0: But anyway, to the 9 minute past 11 a.m. and that is related with the tabletop. But the next one, we will be talking about C2AGE.
1: Yes.
0: More about the comic, anime, and also games after this. So the next songs we're going to be here is we have 2002 by Anne Marie. Here's another fan for Variety.
2: I will always.

0: Love, love.
1: Good morning. This is Mini Mix with Felicia J.
2: Good evening. 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

0: Welcome back to Midday Duo with me and Zach. It is 15 minutes past 11 a.m. So a few minutes away before we have the news update. And now we're going to talk about the C2AGE. What is that, Zach?
1: Okay, it's basically the same thing as Comic Fiesta, which is, you know, cosplay, comics, anime, and games exhibition, okay? It's one of the prominent Malaysian ACG animation, comics, and games convention organized by a local university, okay?
0: Mm-hmm.
1: So it started somewhere around 2007, I believe. I've never been one to myself, but again, I have friends that go to these things.
0: Yes, you
1: so
0: have
1: they
0: a
1: tell
0: lot
1: me
0: of
1: about it. Yeah, I have friends that like anime and cartoons. Then again, that's pretty much my entire generation. But anywho, so basically, again, you know, it has cosplay competitions and guests. You know, you got like solo group cosplay showcases, and you know, invite notable local and international cosplayers as well.
0: Do some runaway contests also. All
1: yeah,
0: of that.
1: Some of that, and then of course exhibitions and the doujin markets. You know, hosting artist alley, booths, figure displays, the usual being the Gundams and the Legos or whatever, especially Gundams is the Japanese, and vendor stalls for merchandise, comics, and board games, and other contests including esports tournament like Valorant or Mobile Legends, whatever it is, the games that you play on your phones these days, especially you kids. Yes, I'm looking at you.
0: Oh, all of that.
1: All of that.
0: C2AGE.
1: Yeah, it's basically like Comic Fiesta, but at a slightly smaller scale. Comic Fiesta is the biggest one, so C2AGE here is on a slightly smaller scale, but it's pretty much a generalist, so whatever Comic Fiesta does, it does, but on a smaller scale, basically.
0: Oh, smaller scales. Yeah. I see. And that is the C2AGE. I mean, people, the expert in this, they can explain a lot more, but yeah, both of us, we don't. We only have friends that do this.
1: Yeah, I mean, the going in there is like, no.
0: But that is the C2AGE. And after this, at the finals hours of the show, we're going to talk more related with the much more bigger spaces, which is the internationals one, okay? But after this, we got the news update, and then we'll continue with the final hours of the show. Here's the song for you guys, Lemonade by Circa Wee featuring Alfie Templeman. Here's the Red FM for Varieties.

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Salam Malaysia Madani, English Noon Bulletin from Red FM with Felicia Tata. Bamboo plantations have the potentials to be developed as a new economic resource in Serikei. Sarawak Premier Dato' Patingitan Sria Banjahari Tun Openg said that the Sarawak Timber Industry Development Corporation, PUSAKA, will be asked to identify a suitable area for bamboo plantation, especially along the Serikei to Tanjung Manis route. Bamboo cane not only beautifies the landscape along the route but also has the potential to produce various downstream products such as chopstick. He stated that bamboo, which can regrow after harvesting, also has the potential to support the developments of light industry and diversified Serikei economic resources. He made the remark after inspecting the Serikei bypass project site. Six areas in Sarawak recorded air pollutant index API reading its unhealthy level as of 10 a.m. this morning. Based on the air pollutant index management system, RPIMS, the Serian IPD stations recorded an APIs of 171, followed by Semerahan 156, Bintulu and Kuching both at 155 and Samalaja 152. Seri Aman recorded an API reading of 123. And yesterday's, the State Disasters Management Committee Chairman, Dato' Amar Douglas Ungga Embas, in his media statement said that transboundary haze is expected to affect 19 areas in Sarawak. This is due to the current wind pattern bringing smoke from hotspot in neighbouring Rigan to the state. Among the area identified are Betong, Bintulu, Daro, Julau, Kenawit, Kuching, Lundu, Marudi, Miri, Muka, Sibu, Simunjan, Sri Aman and Tatau. The public is advised to reduce outdoor activity in addition to ensuring that doors and windows are closed when the haze is at a high level. The younger generations needs to appreciate the meaning of independence and preserve the unity and harmony at Sarawak and Malaysia that Sarawak and Malaysia have enjoyed until now. Tanjung Datuk State Assemblyman Azizul Anwar Adnan said that the independence achieved was the result of the struggles of the previous generation and it is the responsibilities of today's generations to defend it. He stated this when speaking at the

student to check the validity of information before sharing on social media. At the program, he also presented scientific calculator to the students. A 59-year-old local woman lost more than 145,000 ringgit after she was believed to have fallen victim to a scam offering subcontract work for a project in Sabah. Kuching District Police Chief ACP Alexis Nanga Chabu said the victim was introduced to the suspect at the end of December last year. The suspect claimed to have connections to manage a construction and wiring company project in Sabah before offering subcontract work in Ranau. The victim was then asked to make payment for various reasons, including fees, equipment rental, worker salaries and site expenses. The victim made 5 transactions to 4 different accounts between January 2nd and 14, totaling 145,247 ringgit. The case is being investigated under sections 420 of the Penal Code, and the public is advised to check Spacious account via the Semak Mew portals and contact Malaysia National Scam Response Center and SRCs at 997. And that's concluded this update, and the news bulletin was edited by Monica Gary from the news and current affairs sections of RTM Kuching. Salam sejahtera, Malaysia Madani, kesejahteraan dinikmati.

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1: On this day in the year 1955, an important moment in the nation's administrative history was met when the cabinet meeting of the Federation of Malaya was held for the first time at King's House, Kuala Lumpur. The meeting took place immediately after 10 ministers from the Alliance Party took their oath of office, marking the beginning of the country's administration led by local leaders. This event symbolized the transition of administrative power from the British to native citizens and laid the foundation for the formation of self-government, which subsequently paved the way toward the independence of the Federation of Malaya on 31st of August 1957.
0: Today in history. 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
1: Today in history in Sarawak, we turn to the archives to commemorate the significant events that have shaped our state's history. 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
2: On this day in history, 9th of August 1992, Sarawak was recognized as an increasingly attractive destination for foreign investment, driven by its strong economic growth, political stability, and effective governance. The Minister of Industrial Development, Dato' Abang Johari Tun Oping, said these factors had encouraged more international investors to establish businesses in the state, creating new industry and generating more employment opportunities for the people of Sarawak. He also highlighted that economic expansion was boosting consumer markets, including the automotive sector. One example was Kenyalang Automobile Sdn Bhd, the sole distributor of Hyundai vehicles in Sarawak at the time, reflecting the confidence of South Korean manufacturers in the state's economic potential. The Sarawak government also continue investing heavily in infrastructure, particularly in the constructions and upgrading of roads in Kuching, Cebu, Bintulu, Miri and other towns to improve connectivity and ease traffic congestion. These developments strengthened Sarawak's reputation as a promising destination for investment and supported its continued economic growth.
1: Today in history in Sarawak, we turn to the archives to commemorate the significant events that have shaped our state's history. 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
1: And welcome back to Midday Duo, the finals and the third hours of the Show Me The Mix Part 1. And the time is showing 16 when it passed at 12 noon. And with me, we have Zach.
2: Yay, I didn't leave.
1: And for the final hours of the show, we are going to talk about the festive that we have outside, okay? The internationals level one. So the one that we got over here is Tokyo Game Show, one of the largest world video game trade fairs and also the premier gaming convention in Asia. And it served as the global showcase for upcoming Japanese RPGs, console blockbuster, mobile gaming, and also gaming hardware.
2: Yep.
1: So what is it?
2: No, it's a gaming show, the name says. So basically, you know, all these things that are happening at Tokyo Game Show, of course, I've never been here myself because it's too far.
1: Yeah, it's in Tokyo.
2: In Tokyo, but I mean, if you could go here, you know, apart from attending a game show, if you like video games, you could also visit Tokyo. Ta-da!
1: Yeah.
2: Two birds with one stone. But anyway, like Felicia said, no, it's like, well, all the biggest heavy hitters in the video game industry comes in. You got Nintendo, you got Sega, you got PlayStation, you got Xbox, and all the other companies coming in, showing off the latest hardware. I mean, you want to see the latest in gaming consoles or computers, whatever, Steam, the Steam Deck, or whatever the new version is going to be, the Steam Machine. And then, of course, you got the ROG Allies, you got the Lenovo Legion Goes, all that. It's going to be here. You got to see the newest, the latest, and the best coming your way. And, you know, you get to cry at to look at things that you can't really afford.
1: Indeed.
2: So there's that. But yeah, it's, if you could go to one of these things, it would basically be video game nerd heaven, right? If you love these things, you definitely go and check it out.
1: Yeah.
2: Yeah, there's a lot of games here, and then, you know, you get to see the latest upcoming game releases as well. So, you know, like maybe the next Zelda game, the next Mario game, or the next Resident Evil, whatever it is, it's going to premiere right here at TGS, right? This is where it's all going to be.
1: Yes, it's premium. So if you don't go there, you never know what it is.
2: Yeah, unless you want to watch the YouTube video for it later on. But yeah, that's hours later.
1: And then when you go there, you might, you know, you might coming homes with anime figures, games, gadgets, snacks, and also probably something that you cannot explain to custom.
2: Yes. It's always going to be there, especially after a trip to Japan. There's a lot of unexplainable things.
1: Yeah.
2: Speaking from personal experience, by the way.
1: Yeah, and that is the Tokyo, what do we call it?
2: Tokyo Game Show, TGS. Another one is CES, which is similar, but they focus on slightly different things, okay? The CES is Consumer Electronics Show, so that one is leaning more towards hardware than games. This one is more toward games. But, you know, there are some similarities between the two. So, other than that, it's basically just this. You want to go to attend an event, you know, a festival or an event overseas with the excuse of actually seeing the country that you're going to, this is definitely one of the big things you could do.
1: Yes, you can be a tourist.
2: Yes.
1: For a day.
2: Or more. No, depending on how long your vacation is and how much money you bring. Yay.
1: Yeah. It depends on you. But that is the TGS. But after this, we will go next one. Another country, San Diego.
2: Yes.
1: Which is which is located in Hollywood, okay?
2: Yeah.
1: But then, if you have any experiences, maybe you go to the Tokyo TGS over this, and also maybe you have experiences in San Diego comic, you can drop it in the comment sections on Facebook page, Red FM English RTM Sarawak, or WhatsApp 012-384-8422. Coming up next, we have the songs Best Day of My Life. 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

0: Welcome back to Midday Duo with me and Zach. 30 minutes past at 12 noon.
1: Hi.
0: Already have an hour for the final hours. And now, we are going to talk about the San Diego Comics Con and Cannes. So let's go. Cons.
1: Yeah.
0: So let's go to the Hollywood.
1: Yes, so now we're talking about San Diego Comic-Con, which is basically the epicenter or the source of, you know, pop culture, geek culture, and fan entertainment on a global scale, okay? So we talked about, you know, C2AG, Comic Fiesta, and all that. This is basically those events on steroid.
0: On steroid.
1: And it's the biggest.
0: The biggest.
1: This is the original, in a way, or one of the earliest.
0: Okay.
1: So there's that. Now, San Diego, basically, you know, you get the usual stuff you get at Comic Fiesta, just on a larger scale, because it basically brings in about 130,000 plus attendees at any given time. So the usual, you get, you know, your cosplays, your comics, your performances, all that fun stuff that happens there. But this is it. This is the holy grail of all this anime, games, comic events. This is basically the dream. You can go there even once, you are basically the coolest guy in the universe.
0: Oh, really?
1: Yes, when it comes to, you know, the geek culture, comic, games, cosplay, stuff like that, right? So I've been dreaming about going to this place, but, you know, the exchange rate to America is kind of like pricey and all that stuff. So I don't know if I ever will be able to go. Not to mention, you know, the plane tickets, another cost that I need to worry about. So, and the hotels.
0: Yeah.
1: You need to get a hotel near the venue.
0: Yeah.
1: So, yeah, the hotel is going to cost a lot as well. So,
0: And then you will go there, you have a lot of money to spend.
1: Yeah.
0: Basically, so, because you don't want to go empty.
1: Yeah. You don't want to return from this event empty-handed. You need to grab a few things.
0: Yes.
1: Yes. So, that's the thing right now. But, yeah, this San Diego Comic-Con is basically like the holy grail. Is like, I don't know. I mean, if you are a raver or a festival goer, you know, like the party stuff, this is basically like, how should I put this? A state of trance or Electronic Daisy or Tomorrowland for the comic games and other stuff, right? So there's that. So this is basically that. Cons is a different thing. Cons is for movies. So yes, if you are, you know, you want to attend, you know, the most prestigious, glamorous, and elite international film festival, Cannes is the way to go. You know, you get to dress up in your, you know, gala dinner outfit, suit and tie, dinner dress, whatever.
0: All of that.
1: Look so dapper and high class and all that. This is definitely the one that you can go to, okay? But unfortunately, it's basically, you know, strictly for trade and media only, or by invitation.
0: Industry-only access.
1: Industry people, basically. Yeah. Industry only. Unless you know someone that knows someone that knows someone that can bring you in.
0: Yeah. But the chances is
1: very thin. But this is one of the other ones that you want to go and check out. It's, you get to see the latest of the latest movies or whatever. It usually comes out here, especially international movies, you know, like all this high end like Spanish movies or whatever. It comes out here.
0: Yeah.
1: And you get the award and all that, and it basically garners international recognition. This is it.
0: Yeah.
1: But yeah, this is, SDCC is definitely, you know, like for the my friends in my circle and all that. My friend actually created an event that was inspired by San Diego Comic-Con.
0: Oh, what kind of event?
1: Kuching Comic-Con.
0: Oh.
1: Yeah, so it happened it's a yearly thing, and, you know, it gathers all the Malaysian talents that came in. And I think the last time that he did it, there was Adam John. And then there was the comic artist Gayo, you might remember him.
0: Okay.
1: I think he worked for Ujang or Gila Gila, I can't remember. There was something like that. And a few other local Sarawakian comic artists attending as well, showing their art style, their drawings and all that. And there was even a panel about all the headliners talking about, you know, the experiences in the industry, the animators. It's basically San Diego Comic Con, but, you know, Kuching scale. So there's that. So hopefully the Kuching Comic Con will become quite big, you know, probably as big as San Diego Comic Con one day. Well, hopefully, but
0: hopefully,
1: but yeah, we'll see. But this San Diego Comic Con is basically the gold standard for these kind of conventions.
0: And that is related with the San Diego Comic Con.
1: Yes.
0: And after this, we'll be coming back to do the closings and summarize all of the things that we already talked about, from the Gucci Food Fest until the international levels. We'll be back, but we want to know your opinions, your thought for the 3 hours topic that have we been talking on the comment sessions on the Facebook page, Red FM English RGM Sarawak, and also WhatsApp 01234@422. Coming up next, we have A Love Like War by All Time Low featuring Vic Fuentes. 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

0: Welcome back to Meet the Duo with me and Zach. It is the closings for our show Meet the Duo, 47 minutes past at 12 noon. And we have talked a lot of festive that we have in Sarawak, in Malaysia, and also internationals.
1: The world.
0: The world. We talk the Kuching Food Fest. We also have Ren Forest. Mm-hmm. And then we have a comic.
1: Comic Con, Miri Jazz.
0: Jazz. And then we have a lot more related with the comic lah.
1: Yeah, and then there's a comic fiesta and all that. But the bottom line is, you know, find the festival that suits you.
0: Yes, that suits you.
1: Yeah, basically, I mean, if you like all the comic stuff, there's San Diego Comic Con, there's CF, there's C2AG, there's food, you know, there's the Kuching Food Festival, and a bunch of other stuff as well. You want world music, there's Rainforest, and there's another one, I think I forgot, somewhere in Jakarta, I think. I could be wrong, somewhere there. Mm-hmm. But other than that, you know, if you're more into the, you know, house of dance kind of music, the raver, the that kind of music, there's always, you know, Ultra Music Festival, which I've been to. A State of Trance, been there as well.
0: Yeah.
1: And then there's DWP, the Jakarta Warehouse Project. That's another one you could go check out. And then there's, of course, the big one right now, Tomorrowland.
0: Uh-huh.
1: That is the dream that will cost a lot. But yeah, and then if you can go to it, especially if you like raves and all that, that's definitely the place that you should go check it out. Okay, these are, there's choices everywhere. So choose your festival, live it, and enjoy the festival, okay? It's a lot, it's basically creating core memories, okay? So you can look back in your life and you can like, hey, I did all this. This is fun.
0: Yeah, and you don't necessarily go just because you're already an expert.
1: Yeah. Sometimes you just want to go and experience things and see how things goes and all that. It's the same thing with Cannes, SDCC, all that stuff.
0: Yeah.
1: So, but other than that, you know, if you like raving and all that, again, Electronic Daisy, Tomorrowland, Assault, DWP, and all that, and then Rainforest World Music Festival, our own baby, support that, especially if you like folk music, world music from other countries coming together into one place to entertain you, all that stuff.
0: All of that we have here in Kuching, especially.
1: Yes.
0: But anyway, that is the end of our Media Duo. After this, for Media Mix Party, you guys will be entertained with DJ Chris 9 from 1 p.m. until 4 p.m. But thank you so much for tuning in to us, me and Zach, from the first hours. Hopefully, you guys feel entertained and have a lot of information that you have received about this festive, okay? And I will leave you guys with the songs End of the Road by Boyz II Men and also Impossibles by James Otter. And also, please be reminded that it is hazy out there, so yeah, limit your activities outdoor, okay?
1: Yes.
0: And always be careful behind the wheel. So here's Alright FM for varieties. Bye-bye, everyone.
1: Bye-bye.

rules are a common sight, but teaching our children how to interact with them safely is very essential. Never let kid approach, pet, or assume a stray dog is safe, even if it's wear a collar or looks friendly. 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

Good afternoon, Salam Malaysia Madani. Ilham Ifan with Prime at 1. The headlines, RTITH, Prime Minister's Religious Affairs Department upholds King's Decree for Integrity, Transparency and Welfare Policies must be strengthened to support vulnerable communities. The news info. The Prime Minister's Department of Religious Affairs fully supports the decree by His Majesty Sultan Ibrahim, King of Malaysia, who stressed that investigations into the findings of the Royal Commission of Inquiry, RCI, on the Lembaga Tabung Haji, TH, must be conducted thoroughly, transparently and without compromise. His Minister, Dr. Zulkifli Hassan, said, His Majesty's concern underscored the importance of safeguarding the trust and confidence of Muslims in the country's Hajj management and Islamic financial institutions. In a statement, Dr. Zulkifli said, The government will not tolerate or compromise on any form of abuse of power, malpractice or management weaknesses that could jeopardize the interests of TH depositors. On another matter, Dr. Zulkifli Hassan pointed out that unregistered marriages can have serious implications on children's rights and family welfare, including difficulties in obtaining birth certificates, accessing education and healthcare, as well as in inheritance matters. Speaking in Labuan, he said there were still couples who had been living as husband and wife for decades without registering their marriages. While some had married outside their area or through unauthorized marriage registrars without complying with the procedures stipulated under the Islamic Family Law of Federal Territories Act 1984 or Act 303. The implications of failing or delaying marriage registration are significant and far-reaching. Meanwhile, welfare policies must continue to be strengthened to ensure that those facing hardship, misfortune or difficult circumstances receive the support and protection they need. Minister of Entrepreneur Development and Cooperatives Stephen Sim Chee Kiong said, As just progress and prosperity must go hand in hand with efforts to safeguard the well-being of its people, as not everyone experiences the same circumstances in life. Speaking at the One Hope charity Tautan Kasih event in Butterworth today, Sim said, Welfare initiatives are important in building a compassionate society and strengthening unity among Malaysians of different races and religions. The government will look into upgrading scanning machines at airports nationwide as part of efforts to strengthen security and improve the effectiveness of baggage screening. Home Minister Dato' Sri Saifuddin Nasution Ismail said, The government was always open to exploring the use of the latest screening equipment

0: functioning well and had a high capability to detect dangerous items and other prohibited materials. Pakatan Harapan PH welcomes the openness of Barisan Nasional regarding the distribution of seats for the upcoming Malacca state election and describes it as an opportunity that deserves to be examined. PH Communications Director Dato' Sri Fahmi Fazil said, "The openness should also be accepted for the future and political stability of Malacca, in addition to its importance to the country."
1: Saya rasa keterbukaan ini adalah peluang yang baik untuk kita peneliti kerana kita tahu di Melaka, BN mempunyai 21 kursi, bagi Pakatan Harapan mempunyai 5 kursi. 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
0: He added that the chairman of Keadilan Melaka, Yaabo Ahmad Adam Adli, also informed that he had been in direct contact with Melaka Chief Minister, Dato' Sri Abdul Rauf Yusof, in regards to the distribution of Melaka State Legislative Assembly seats. And now here's the weather report by Nasiha Shamin from Met Malaysia.
2: Hot and dry weather will continue across most of Borneo, including Sarawak, until August 14, 2026. Due to southerly winds and ongoing hotspot in neighboring country, we are also monitoring the potential for cross-border haze, which may reduce visibility, particularly in the southern regions of Sarawak.
0: Still ahead in foreign news, Iran issues demands for reopening of Hormuz. Welcome back. In foreign news, Iran set preconditions on Saturday for a reopening of the Strait of Hormuz, including compensation for war damages, complicating a potential deal to open the waterway essential to the world economy. Tehran has imposed an effective blockade of the strait since the United States and Israel struck Iran in late February and wants to charge tolls for passage, attacking ships it accuses of attempting to circumvent its preferred route. Iranian Foreign Minister Abbas Araghchi said, "Discussions with Oman over transit and management of the strait were approaching the final stages," but added that the reopening of Hormuz is subject to other conditions and compensation for the violation of the June agreement. Meanwhile, Turkey's foreign minister said he expected Egypt to join a joint defense agreement with regional partners designed to stabilize the region that is grappling with the Middle East war. Saudi Arabia, Turkey and Pakistan signed the agreement on Friday, against the backdrop of war between the United States and Iran, which has drawn in surrounding nations and disrupted shipping through the Strait of Hormuz and the Red Sea. Turkish Foreign Minister Hakan Fidan said he expected Egypt to join the Mecca Joint Defense Agreement, calling the country a natural partner on all issues. Meanwhile, prices of agricultural goods in South Korea have spiked as the country grapples with a severe heat wave. According to the data for the Korea Agro-Fisheries and Food Trade Cooperation, the retail price of 100 grams of spinach vaulted 152.3% as of Friday, up 152.3% from the same day a month earlier. The price of 10 cucumbers climbed 54.8% during the same period, while 100 grams of blue lettuce jumped 41.7%. Moving on to sports, the Selangor State Government will appoint a special coordinator to monitor the welfare of approximately 10,000 volunteers who will be on duty throughout the organisation of the 22nd Malaysia Games Sukma at the Selangor Para Sukma 2026. Speaking in Sepang today, Selangor Menteri Besar Dato' Sri Amiruddin Syari said the individual who will shoulder the responsibility is likely to be from among the state government exco or any appropriate state assembly member. In tennis, world number one Aryna Sabalenka and Jessica Pegula were both upset in fourth round matches on Saturday at the Toronto Masters. Four-time Grand Slam winner Sabalenka suffered a blow to her preparations for a tilt at a third consecutive US Open title, beaten 7-6, 4-6, 6-4 by Russian 16th seed Ekaterina Alexandrova. Alexandrova

moves on to the quarterfinal against Ukraine's Elena Svitolina, who dispatched American Amanda Anisimova 6-2, 6-4 in 78 minutes. Finally, in the ATP Montreal Masters, Spanish teen Rafael Hoda defeated Czech 8th seed Jiří Lehečka 6-3, 6-3 on Saturday to reach the quarterfinals. Hoda dominated the night match after an afternoon rain delay in the Masters 1000 hardcourt event. The 19-year-old Spaniard runner-up last week in Washington never let Lehečka into their fourth round match in collecting her 33rd victory of the season. And to end the bulletin, here's a recap of the headlines. RCITH, PM's Religious Affairs Department, upholds King's decree for integrity, transparency. And welfare policies must be strengthened to support vulnerable communities.

This has been Pramit One, broadcasting from RTM News Center, Kuala Lumpur. The news edited by Aida Tahi. Malaysia Madani, Kesejahteraan Dini Mati. 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

0: Today in history in Sarawak, we turn to the archives to commemorate the significant events that have shaped our state's history. 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
1: On this day in history, 9th of August 1992, Sarawak was recognized as an increasingly attractive destination for foreign investment, driven by its strong economic growth, political stability, and effective governance. The Minister of Industrial Development, Dato' Abang Johari Tun Oping, said these factors had encouraged more international investors to establish businesses in the state, creating new industry and generating more employment opportunities for the people of Sarawak. He also highlighted that economic expansion was boosting consumer markets, including the automotive sector. One example was Kenyalang Automobile Sdn Bhd, the sole distributor of Hyundai vehicles in Sarawak at the time, reflecting the confidence of South Korean manufacturers in the state's economic potential. The Sarawak government also continue investing heavily in infrastructure, particularly in the constructions and upgrading of roads in Kuching, Cebu, Bintulu, Miri and other towns to improve connectivity and ease traffic congestion. These developments strengthened Sarawak's reputation as a promising destination for investment and supported its continued economic growth.
0: Today in history in Sarawak, we turn to the archives to commemorate the significant events that have shaped our state's history. Only on Red FM.
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4: 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The meeting took place immediately after 10 ministers from the Alliance Party took their oath of office, marking the beginning of the country's administration led by local leaders. This event symbolized the transition of administrative power from the British to native citizens and laid the foundation for the formation of self-government, which subsequently paved the way toward the independence of the Federation of Malaya on 31st of August 1957.
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1: 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Happy Sunday. Welcome to the Minimix Part 2 with me here, DJ Krishnet. All the way from 1 p.m. till 4 p.m., going to accompany you only on Red FM for Variety 91.9 MHz. So now, how's your weekend so far? You know, like chilling at home or with your friends or having a cookout, going for a drive or just taking it easy? But first, here's your quick traffic pulse and also a little weather updates here. And around Kuching City this Sunday afternoon, the traffic is generally manageable, but you may still find slower movement around some of the busier city routes. Yeah, so you guys have to keep an eye on Jalan Tunjuga, Jalan Song, Jalan Simpang Tiga, Jalan Setia Raja, Jalan Rock, Satok, Batukawa, and also Matang. So these are among the routes where Sunday activities around shopping areas, the food spots, and the residential areas can bring short periods of slower traffic. And heading towards Kota Samarahan or Surian, you guys can keep checking your live navigation, which is Waze, preferably, okay? Yeah, for the latest condition along Jalan Datuk Muhammad Musa and also the Kuching Surian route. And wherever you guys heading today, don't rush. It's Sunday. Take your time and get there safely. And the weather updates for now, it's a hot and generally drier day across Sarawak, with Kuching currently around 23 degrees Celsius. And MET Malaysia is also highlighting the hotter and the drier conditions affecting Sarawak around this period. So if you guys are heading outdoors, stay hydrated and don't stay too long under the hot afternoon sun. So, okay guys, remember, so this at 3:30 PM, we have another weather update from MET Malaysia with Officer Is, bringing you the latest weather updates information for Sarawak too. So now, back to the today's question is very simple. How's your weekend so far? You know, like, are you having a busy one, or maybe spending time with your family and friends, or going somewhere, or simply enjoying a slow Sunday? So whatever you guys doing, you can send me your thoughts, and also at our Red FM WhatsApp, which is at 012-348-8422, or you can comment down below at our Red FM English RTM Sarawak Facebook page. The poster is post over there already, so you guys can just comment, right? I would love to share it on air later. See you guys later, guys. This is the Minimix Part 2 with me, DJ Krishnet, only on Red FM for Variety.

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4: Hey, what's up, guys? DJ Chris Knight here on Red FM. So, good afternoon, ladies. Welcome back to the Mini Mix Part 2 right now. So, this Sunday, hot afternoon here in Kuching. And also made a lot of part of Sarawak too. So, basically, for 1 p.m. till 4 p.m., I'm going to accompany you guys on Red FM here. So, I hope your weekend is treating you well so far. So, how's your Sunday going? You know, maybe you guys are having lunch with the family or catching up with friends right now or out for a drive. But yeah, you know, it's kind of hot now. Like, it's not really suitable for the weird weather, you know. And also, maybe you guys doing some weekend shopping. Maybe window shopping. A lot of sales, you know. Or maybe you guys at home enjoying the most beautiful Sunday activities of all. You know, like absolutely doing nothing. I prefer that, you know. And also, honestly, guys, after a busy week, right, you know, even sometimes that's exactly what we need, you know. But today I have to say, you know, it's very hot. It's hot here in Kuching. So if you guys are heading outside this afternoon, you know, take it easy, drink plenty of water, and so don't stay under the hot sun too long, you know. If you got somewhere to go, maybe plan your trip around the hotter part of the afternoon, alright? Maybe plan later, after the heat's shooting down. I don't know. And also, it's kind of hazy too in Kuching, so just pre-prepare. Because we also been hearing a lot about the current El Nino condition, where basically it's the super El Nino now, the hotter than the drier weather. So this is one of those days where you really want to look after yourself. And also, don't wait until you're already feeling very thirsty before drinking water. You must always keep yourself hydrated, you know. If you're working outdoors, you have to take proper breaks. If you're exercising, don't push yourself too hard in the heat. And if you guys at home, switch on the fan, you know, find the coolest corner of the house and enjoy listening to me here better. And you know what, guys? Hot weather can also change the way we spend our weekend. Yeah, some people say, like, let's go out. And then suddenly, they step outside for 5 minutes and like, it's hot, man. Then, yeah, just stay at home then, you know? Then suddenly, the plans become cold drink, aircon, and good food, good music, maybe a movie. Everything is just at home, you know? You can do all of this at home. And that's a perfectly good Sunday too. So today's question again is very simple. How's your weekend so far, you know? Are you having a productive weekend, or maybe a very relaxing weekend, or a family weekend, or are you currently in the full please don't disturb me, I am recharging mode? Right, so you can send your thoughts and your comments down in our Red FM Facebook page, or you can send your voice notes, whatever you're doing right now, at our Red FM WhatsApp, which is at 012-348-8422. And also, make sure you stay with us later, because at 3:15 p.m, we have the Silang Budaya, which is the Community and Cultural Socialization. So today we're going to looking at the future of culture, evolution and hope. So we'll be talking about how our culture and heritage continue to grow and evolve with the modern world. From traditional music to fashion and storytelling to the younger generation using technology and digital platforms to bring our heritage to a new audience. So we also look at some of the people who have helped to shape and carry Sarawak and Malaysian culture forward, including Matthew Ngau Jau, Tom Abang Saufi, and also Alina Murang. Yeah, you can just tuning in it, okay? All the way to 4 p.m. You know why? Because culture isn't something that should simply sit in a museum, you know? Culture is something we live, we share it, we interpret it, and hopefully we pass it forward. So that is coming up at 3:15 p.m. later. And yeah, right here during the Minimix Part 2 after the 3 p.m. news. So for now, let's bring some energy into this hot Sunday afternoon. And here's Beauty and the Beat by Justin Bieber featuring Nicki Minaj, only on Red FM.

0: excuse me,
1: yeah. Yeah, yeah, yeah.
0: Okay, okay. 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

0: Hantavirus is a rare but potentially deadly disease spread mainly through contact with infected rodent urine droppings, saliva, or contaminated dust. 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

0: of the Day by Koopy with Chris. You weren't born to fit into everyone else's mold or spend your life chasing approval. 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Because at the end of the night, living authentically is the only path to true quiet in your soul.
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3: Yes, yes, yes. What's up, guys? DJ Chris Knight here on Red FM. So welcome back to the Minimix Part 2, this beautiful, hot, hot, hot Sunday afternoon. So I hope you guys enjoying the weekend so far. I don't know me because it's so hot, but I'm so lucky to be in the county. Ooh, it rhymes. Anyway, guys, if you guys in Kuching today, right, you probably already know what's buzzing around town. So one of the big thing happening this weekend is the Sarawak Energy Marathon 2026, which is surprisingly happening today, okay, on the 9th of August, which I don't know why. So basically, the race starts around the heart of Kuching within the route, taking runners past places like Darul Hana Bridge, the Sarawak State Legislative Assembly Building, and also Kuching Waterfront. So they are 42 km, 21 km, 10 km, and also the 5 km categories. So it's not just for the serious marathon runners. So if you guys been driving around Kuching this weekend, right, you probably noticed some road diversions and closures because of the marathon, right? So around 30 roads were affected in stages from yesterday into this morning. So if you guys heading around the city today, just keep an eye on the traffic and plan your route properly, okay? But another big one which is still happening, yeah, the Kuching Festival 2026, which myself, so I don't have any time to visit, okay? So yeah, basically this year is actually quite special because it's the 40th anniversary of the Kuching Festival, and the celebration runs from 22nd July until 16th of August at the MBKS grounds. So there are 29 events across 26 days, covering foods, culture, sports, technology, and entertainment. So if you guys haven't visited yet, no, you've still got time. Yeah, it's still early though. Yeah. So yeah, that's one thing I love about Kuching, you know, there's always something happening. And you can have a quiet Sunday morning, you know, go for a walk around the waterfront and grab some food, meet your friend, and suddenly you realize like, actually quite a lot of happening in the city, like, you know, that's something like that. But with today's hot weather, right, if you guys are heading out, please take care of yourself too, you know, bring water, wear something comfortable, you know, take a break when you need one, and don't forget the sunscreen if you into this type of thing, like, yeah. Now, if you're going out to be outside for a long while, no, because even myself, I don't wear sunscreen, but look at me, oh my god, I just finished spinning last night for someone's wedding, and it's kind of hot though. I mean, during the night last night, it was very, very humid. I was spinning and sweating like whatever it is. So yeah, guys, don't forget your sunscreen, right, if you're going out for a long while. So, you know, Sunday should be about enjoying yourself, not coming home looking like you've been grilled at the barbecue. No. So whether you guys out an event, having lunch with your family, or maybe driving around Kuching, or simply staying home with the air conditioner on full blast, okay? So now, how's your weekend so far? No, send me your messages, you know, at our Red FM WhatsApp, which is at 012-348-8422, or you can comment down below at our Red FM English RTM Facebook page. I would love to see, I would read what's your thoughts about it, okay? So now, enough of talking for me now. Yeah, let's bring back some serious old school energy here. If you guys remember this song, yeah, shake your body if you can. This is 911 with Body Shaking right here on Red FM.

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What's up, guys? Sorry for the delay. I was taking my coffee. Anyway, DJ Chris Nett here again on Red FM. So right where it is, we're coming to the end of our first hour here of the Minimix Part 2. And what a Sunday afternoon that's been so far, right? So basically, we've been talking about your weekend, the hot weather on Kuching, and what's happening around town. And of course, just enjoying some good music together. But before we head into the 2 p.m. news, right, I want to bring up something that is, I think, very useful for anyone using social media today. Including me too, you know, I'm a person who are very heavily into social media, you know, all this tech savvy thingy, taking pictures and videos, especially for my site as a DJ, right? We're gonna use this every day, you know. So now I want to talk about the micro content. So you know those little moments that happen during a weekend, right? You see something nice and you eat something really good, you know, you go somewhere interesting, you meet your friends, you attend an event, maybe you see something very funny happening in Kuching, you know, you don't wait until you have a whole documentary to post it, you know. Well, sometimes, right, one small moment is enough, you know. You take a quick photo, you record a short video, you know, you show the food, you show the location, you show the atmosphere, and let the people feel like they're there with you. And here's a simple tip, guys. If you're making a short video for Instagram Reels or TikTok or Facebook, you know, don't make every clip too long. For a simple moment, around 7 to 15 seconds can already be enough, you know? So if you're telling a little story, maybe 15 to 30 seconds works very nicely. And you don't have to record one long 5 minutes video and expect everyone to watch it until the end. Even I won't. People, they might swipe away, and you also will always think like, hi, why my video no one like, la? You know, no one will call, no one post, no one comment, no one share. That's why for social media, right, you need, there's a term called the micro content. So you don't have to post a long video, because you're not making a movie out of it, unless you're a movie maker, I don't know. So yeah, think about this, guys, okay? One video, one idea, okay? For example, you went to Kuching Waterfront, you showed the view, you found a nice coffee shop, you showed the coffee and the atmosphere. You're at Kuching Festival, you showed the lights, the food, the crowds, the performances, and you're having a Sunday cookout. Don't just take picture of the food, you know, take a short video when the food is being cooked. You can add some effects like, hey, I don't know, slow motion, something like that. You know, that little sound, that little moment, that smoke coming from the grill, that type of, you highlight on those things. And suddenly the memory, like, it feels more alive, you know. And when you're taking photos or videos, don't always put the subject right in the middle. Try changing your angle, you know, move a little closer, try shooting from a lower angle, you know, like, and also actually use natural light, you know, and please clean your camera lens first. You know, you'd be surprised like how many bad quality photos are actually just a dirty phone camera, you know. For editing, if you want something simple, which is very useful and very famous nowadays, well, you have this app called the CapCut. So it's one of the most popular choices. You can trim the clips, you can add music and captions and transitions and subtitles without needing to be a professional editor. And there's a lot of tutorials at YouTube. Yeah, you go to YouTube and just type CapCut. That's the one, you know. But here's my biggest advice, okay? Don't over edit. Not too many transitions, not too many effects, you know, too much text or too much music, you know, because sometimes a clean video with one good shot and one good line is much better. And remember, you're not always creating content for strangers. Well, sometimes you're creating a little digital memory for yourself, no? Like 5 years from now, you might scroll back and see that 10-second video from a random Sunday afternoon, and suddenly you remember exactly where you were, who you were with, and what you ate, and how that day felt. And that's the beautiful thing about capturing small moments. So today, wherever you are, maybe take one little photo or video, no, not because you need the likes, not because you need followers, just because you were there, you know? Yeah. So now we're heading towards the 2 p.m. news very soon. Yeah, I talk too much, right? Anyway, but I'll be back for the second hour with more Sunday vibes and more music and more conversations. So now let's slow things down a little. So this is Westlife with Soledad. If you know this song, sing along, right? Only on Red FM.

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Good afternoon. Salam alaikum, Madani. Ilham Ifan for the news update at 2 p.m. The government has allocated nearly 20 million ringgit for the implementation of the civil-military cooperation CIMIC program this year to strengthen synergy and unity between the Malaysian armed forces and the community. Deputy Defence Minister Adli Zahari said the Santuni Mandani program in the Bukit Kata State constituency was one of the initiatives under CIMIC, with 193,000 ringgit allocated for four community infrastructure repair and improvement projects. Meanwhile, the Muda Agricultural Development Authority, MADA, is committed to ensuring that every farmer in his area receives fertilizer according to the paddy's crop's growth stages to ensure optimum productivity and yields. MADA's corporate communications branch said that for the early and mid-growth stages of the rice crop, supplies of compound fertilizer or paddy 1 and 46% nitrogen urea fertilizer had been fully received at the MADA level, with the distribution process proceeding smoothly. Pahang has strengthened its position as a leading tourism destination after securing 9 awards at the Tourism Industry Awards 2026, organized by the Malaysia International Tourism Development Association in Selangor yesterday. The Pahang government, through Tourism Pahang, received the top award for Best Average Accommodation Occupancy Rate in Malaysia. This reflects the strong performance of the state's tourism sector and continued visitor confidence. In the meantime, Fijian Foreign and External Trade Minister Sakyasi Raisevuritoka will undertake a working visit to Malaysia from Sunday to Wednesday to further strengthen bilateral cooperation between Malaysia and Fiji. Wisma Putra, in a statement, said, during the visit, Ditoka will meet Foreign Minister Dato' Sri Mohd Hassan to discuss efforts to further strengthen bilateral cooperation between the two countries, particularly in trade and investment, capacity building, forestry, renewable energy and culture. Finally, Whitney Houston is the latest addition to the Barbie signature series. Mattel has honored the lead singer with a doll dressed in a look from her I Wanna Dance With Somebody Who Loves Me music video, complete with a microphone and stand. The doll wears a purple tank dress and color splashed earrings and heels. The doll will be available for purchase for $60. And that concludes the bulletin prepared by Aida Tahir. Malaysia Madani, kesejahteraan demi mati.

0: Today in history in Sarawak, we turn to the archives to commemorate the significant events that have shaped our state's history. 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
1: On this day in history, 9 of August 1992, Sarawak was recognized as an increasingly attractive destination for foreign investment, driven by its strong economic growth, political stability, and effective governance. The Minister of Industrial Development, Dato Abang Johari Tun Oping, said these factors had encouraged more international investors to establish businesses in the state, creating new industry and generating more employment opportunities for the people of Sarawak. He also highlighted that economic expansion was boosting consumer markets, including the automotive sector. One example was Kenyalang Automobile Sdn Bhd, the sole distributor of Hyundai vehicles in Sarawak at the time, reflecting the confidence of South Korean manufacturers in the state's economic potential. The Sarawak government also continue investing heavily in infrastructure, particularly in the constructions and upgrading of roads in Kuching, Cebu, Bintulu, Miri and other towns to improve connectivity and ease traffic congestion. These developments strengthen Sarawak's reputation as a promising destination for investment and supported its continued economic growth.
0: Today in history in Sarawak, we turn to the archives to commemorate the significant events that have shaped our state's history. 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
2: 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The meeting took place immediately after 10 ministers from the Alliance Party took their oath of office, marking the beginning of the country's administration led by local leaders. This event symbolized the transition of administrative power from the British to native citizens and laid the foundation for the formation of self-government, which subsequently paved the way toward the independence of the Federation of Malaya on 31st of August 1957.
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2: Hey, what's up, guys? It's your boy here, DJ Chris Knight, here on Red FM. So welcome back to the second hour of Mini Mix Part 2 on this beautiful, hot, hot Sunday afternoon. So you know what, guys, I really love about being from Sarawak, right? Yeah, let's change the topic a bit. Let's talk about being a Sarawakians, okay? So basically, it's not about the food, it's not just the nature, it's not just the different languages that we hear around us, you know? It's basically the way that people from so many different backgrounds that can live, work, eat, and celebrate together. You know, you can walk into a local kopitiam and you might see a halal stall right beside a non-halal stall, which is absolutely normal, you know? And one person ordering noodles, another person having nasi, another one drinking coffee, another one having tea, you know, like everyone sitting the same table, talking, laughing, and sharing stories, and somehow it just works, you know. And that is one of the things that we sometimes don't appreciate enough because we've grown up seeing it as normal. But when you travel somewhere else, right, outside of Sarawak, so you realize that, hey, this is quite, you know, like you realize that actually, yeah, it's very, very special back home here. And Sarawak is also very interesting because we're not only diverse in religion and culture, we're also a little bit Roja in the way because it comes to our family backgrounds. You can take me for example, okay? My mom is Melayu mixed with Chinese and my dad is an Iban mixed with Australian. Anyway, so when you put it all together, right, what do you get? You have me, yeah, Sarawak human Roja. Same as anyone else here listening to me now. I bet that all of you guys, maybe 90% are all mixers, right? Yeah, mix here, mix there. That is Sarawakian, okay? And also, you know, a little bit of this, a little bit of that, you know, mixing everything together and somehow it's still okay. And honestly, that's what makes Sarawak very interesting. You might meet someone whose family has connections to different ethnic groups. Maybe their grandparents came from different communities. Maybe they grew up speaking more than one language. Maybe their family celebrates different traditions. And that's why sometimes when someone asks you, so what are you? So you need to, you know, you need 5 minutes, you know, to explain your family tree. Hi, yo, you know, but I think that's something that we should be proud of, you know. Our identity doesn't always have to fit in into one little box. Well, sometimes our identity is made up of so many stories, you know, many families and many traditions and many generations. And that's why food is such a powerful part of Sarawak too. You don't even need a special festival to bring people together. You know, you can just say like, come eat. Then suddenly everyone can agree, you know. And maybe that's one of the simplest lessons from Sarawak here. We may have different backgrounds, different beliefs, and also different traditions, but we still can sit at the same table, we can still respect each other, and we still can laugh together, and we still can enjoy good food together. And that's something worth protecting and passing to the next generations. So yeah, enough of my Sarawak Rojak story for now. Let's get back to the music with another throwback that brings back those late 90s to the early 2000 memories. So this is Old Town with Liquid Dreams right here on Red FM.

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0: Have you heard about this new investment thing? My cousin put in 5,000 ringgits and got 10,000 ringgits back in a week.
1: Wait, that sounds too good to be true. What kind of investment doubles your money in a few days?
0: Some online trading thing. They said it's risk-free and guaranteed profit. I'm thinking of putting my money in too.
1: That sounds like a scam. High returns with zero risk? That's how people lose everything.
0: You think so? But they showed proof of payouts.
1: That's the trick. They pay a few people first to make it look real, and once enough, they disappear with all the money. It's a scam.
0: What? I almost fell for it. How do we spot scams?
1: Obviously, if they promise guaranteed returns, pressure you to invest fast, have no official license, or make money through referrals, then always limited time only pressure, like you gotta invest now before the opportunity disappears. That's just a trick to stop you from thinking too much.
0: So what if we suspect one?
1: If something feels off, always double check and ask for advice. And if you think you've been scammed, don't hesitate to report it to the police or the related authorities.
0: Oh, thank you. I'll warn my cousin before he loses more money. Gotta stay sharp nowadays.
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4: Hey, what's up, guys? It's your boy here, DJ Chris Knight, here on Red FM. So, yeah, welcome back to the Minimix Part 2. Still hanging out with you here this Sunday afternoon. It's a hot, hot, hot, hot Sunday. So now let's talk about something we all enjoy, shopping. Yeah, today, let's make it a little more smarter, okay? Because sometimes, right, shopping is not really about, like, do I need this? Well, basically, it's more like, hey, this one is cheap, leh. So before you know it, right, you've bought three things that you didn't plan to buy. So one simple trick before you shop, you know, you ask yourself, do I really need it or do I just want it because it's on sale? So there's nothing wrong with treating yourself, you know. We work hard and we enjoy nice things, but having little budget in mind can save you from that painful feeling later when you check your bank account. Yo. And you know what, guys, you don't always need to buy brand new, you know. One option is that becoming more popular now is the thrift shopping, which is the bundle shops. You know, you can actually find some really interesting pieces there, you know, like old school shirts, you know, vintage jacket, jeans, sneakers, bags, you know. And sometimes you'll find something that look completely different from what you normally see in regular shops. And the best part about it, you might pay much less. But here's my friendly reminder, if you guys are buying secondhand clothing, yeah, you guys have to wash it before you wear it, okay? Yeah, you know, you don't just buy it, bring it home and put it on and immediately take a selfie. Oh, no, no, no. You have to wash it first, you know, because you don't know how many people have handled that piece before you. You know, maybe somebody tried it on and then another person tried it again and then it's set on the rack and then somebody pick it up and put it back and pick it up again and you don't know, you know. Yeah, so give it the proper wash according to the care instruction before wearing it, because even same goes to things like secondhand bags or other items that can be cleaned easily. And when you thrift shopping, right, don't just look at the brand. You know, you can check the conditions, check the stitching, check the zips, the stains, the damage, you know, or any unusual smells. And you ask yourself, would I still buy this if there was no brand name on it? No? And the answer, if the answer is yes, then maybe you found a good piece. And honestly, there's something quite satisfying about finding a good bargain. It's like you walk into a shop with 100 ringgit, right? And you come out with something you actually like and still have money left for lunch. And that's what I call winning. So okay guys, what's your shopping style? Okay, are you the type who compares the price everywhere, or like you wait for sales, or you love the thrift shops, the bundle shops, or the one you see something you like and you okay, okay, take my money, you know, that type of people. I don't know. So whatever your style, just remember, okay, spend smart, buy what you actually need and need a little room in your budget for tomorrow, okay? So now let's stop about shopping and let's get back to the music. Here's Stop by Spice Girl, and yes, maybe this is also a message to ask ourselves when we're about to overspend. Stop, only on Red FM.

0: Stray animals are a common sight, but teaching our children how to interact with them safely is very essential. Never let kid approach, pet, or assume a stray dog is safe, even if it's wear a collar or looks friendly. Teach them to keep a safe distance and always inform an adult when they spot one. If a stray dog approach, stay still and avoid eye contact. Never run or scream, as this can escalate the situation. Back away slowly while staying calm. Show kindness and empathy to stray, but always from a safe distance. Safe habit keep our children and animal protected. 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
2: Hey, what's up, guys? DJ Chris Knight here on Red FM. So now we're coming to the end of our second hour of the Mini Mix Part 2. And before we head into the final hour, let's talk about something a little more serious. Yes, our roads, okay? So, you know, Sunday is usually the day when people are out and about, right? You know, they're going for lunch, visiting families and heading to the mall, going for a drive and maybe taking the bike out for a ride. And because there are more people on the roads, right, we really need to remember one simple thing, you know. Everybody wants to reach home safely. And sometimes when we're driving, we get impatient and the car in front is too slow. You know, like someone doesn't signal. Even someone suddenly changes the lane and then we get angry. Like, hey, yeah, why like that? Why? You know, like so angry, you know, even cursing in your mind, whatever it is. But honestly, guys, it's better to lose a few seconds than lose control of the situations, you know. You know, you have to give people space, you know, use a signal. Don't speed just because the road looks very empty. And please, don't use your phone while driving. That few seconds looking down at your screens can change everything, you know. And speaking about motorcycles, we also have been seeing conversations again about rampant culture and illegal street racing here, you know. Yeah. So you gotta be clear now, because there's a big difference between enjoying motorcycles and being passionate about bikes. You know, like joining proper riding communities and putting yourself and other road users in danger. So if you love motorcycles, that's great. Like, take care of your bike, you know, learn proper riding skills and join organized rides. Go to a proper track if you want to experience the speed. What I mean is be professional. But public roads are not racetracks, because when someone starts racing or performing dangerous stunts on the public road, right, it's not only their life that at risk, you know. There's the driver coming from the opposite direction, you know, there's a family in the car, and there's a pedestrian crossing on the road. You know, there's always another, you know, like rider who has absolutely nothing to do with the race. You know, like one mistake can involve people who never agreed to be part of it. And sometimes the consequences don't end with the rider. A family can lose someone, and even someone can be seriously injured. Like another person's life can change because of one bad decision. So if you are young and you're listening right now, you don't think being be careful means you're not brave, okay? Well, the real skill is knowing when to slow down. And the real confidence is knowing that you don't have to prove yourself to everyone. And if you see your friends getting involved in dangerous riding, those rumpit, whatever it is, right? Sometimes the best thing you can do is to tell them, like, come on, bro, enough, let's go home, okay? Stop doing this. Whatever it is, no, think of your loved one, whatever. Because being the friend who brings someone home safely is much better than being the friend standing at the roadside wondering what will happen next. So wherever you guys, you're going this Sunday, whether you're driving, riding, walking, or cycling, you know, take care of yourself and take care of each other too. So arrive safely, and that's the real destination. And guys, we're almost at the end of our second hour. And after the 3 p.m. news, yes, we're moving into our final hour, and we got the Silang Budaya coming up after the news, which is around 3:15 p.m. So it's the Silang Budaya Community and Cultural Socialization. So today's theme is going to be about the future of culture, evolution and hope. So we're going to be talking about how culture continues to evolve, how traditional music, fashion and storytelling are finding new life, and how today's younger generation can help carry our heritage forward. So don't go anywhere and stay with me, stay with Red FM, and let's finish this Sunday afternoon together. But first, let's bring some serious Friday night energy. I mean, it's not night, but this music is basically for this Saturday night energy into our hot Sunday afternoon. So here's 24K Magic by Bruno Mars, only on Red FM.

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1: Salam Malaysia Madani, I'm Christopher Hill. This is the news from Red FM RTM Radio Sarawak. The process of redelineation of the Sarawak State Legislative Assembly constituencies is important for Sarawak due to the vastness of the state and the size of the state constituency, especially in rural areas. Tanjung Manis Member of Parliament Dato Engineer Yusuf Abdul Wahab said the more elected representatives were needed to ensure that rural development could be implemented more effectively. His party is still waiting for the redelineation of proposals to be tabled in Parliament for approval. He was met by reporters at the People's Concert Sarawak Kusayang SKS 2026 at the Sarike Sports Complex. Dato Engineer Yusuf added that the program is a platform for the 4D community to obtain information on ongoing and upcoming developments in the area. It also makes it easier for the people to obtain information on services provided by the government. Perak Chief Minister Dato Sri Saharani Mohamad is scheduled to pay an official visit to the construction site of the Immigration Customs Quarantine and Security Complex ICQS Serikin today. The visit is part of the Perak State Government's Border Benchmarking Program to review the development of facilities at the Malaysia-Indonesia border crossing point. The arrival of Dato Sri Saharani with the delegation was welcomed by Sarawak Deputy Minister of Transport and Tasik Biru State Assemblyman Dato Henry Junep. The visit also provides an opportunity for the Perak State Government delegation to exchange views on the management and development of facilities in the border area. The program is expected to strengthen information sharing between states, particularly regarding facilities, services and smooth movement in the border area. Schools, kindergartens and nurseries or child care centres will be instructed to close immediately if the API readings exceeds 200. The Environment Department wants schools and kindergartens to constantly monitor API readings from the official MET Malaysia website. If the API reading shows an increasing trend towards 200, preparation must be made to close the relevant schools, kindergartens and nurseries. In its media statement, it was announced that cloud seeding operations will be carried out to subject to the presence of clouds and suitable weather when the API readings exceeds 150 for a period of more than 24 hours. As of 2 p.m. this afternoon, 8 areas in the state recorded readings at unhealthy levels. Based on the Air Pollutant Index Management System, IPD Serian still recorded the highest API reading of 170. Kota Samarahan, Kuching, Bintulu, Sriaman and Samalaju recorded readings exceeding 150, while Sarike at 151 and Miri, which is negative 122. The news bulletin was edited by Monica Jerry for the news conference section of RTM Kuching, Malaysia Merani. Kesejahteraan dinikmati. Salam sejahtera.

0: Asia.
1: Today in history in Sarawak, we turn to the archives to commemorate the significant events that have shaped our state's history. 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
2: On this day in history, 9th of August 1992, Sarawak was recognized as an increasingly attractive destination for foreign investment, driven by its strong economic growth, political stability, and effective governance. The Minister of Industrial Development, Dato' Abang Johari Tun Oping, said these factors had encouraged more international investors to establish businesses in the state, creating new industry and generating more employment opportunities for the people of Sarawak. He also highlighted that economic expansion was boosting consumer markets, including the automotive sector. One example was Kenyalang Automobile Sdn Bhd, the sole distributor of Hyundai vehicles in Sarawak at the time, reflecting the confidence of South Korean manufacturers in the state's economic potential. The Sarawak government also continue investing heavily in infrastructure, particularly in the constructions and upgrading of roads in Kuching, Cebu, Bintulu, Miri and other towns to improve connectivity and ease traffic congestion. These developments strengthen Sarawak's reputation as a promising destination for investment and supported its continued economic growth.
1: Today in history in Sarawak, we turn to the archives to commemorate the significant events that have shaped our state's history. 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
3: Stray animals are a common sight, but teaching our children how to interact with them safely is very essential. Never let kid approach, pet, or assume a stray dog is safe, even if it's wear a collar or looks friendly. 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If a stray dog approaches, stay still and avoid eye contact. Never run or scream, as this can escalate the situation. Back away slowly while staying calm. Show kindness and empathy to stray, but always from a safe distance. Safe habit keep our children and animal protected. 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
4: On this day in the year 1955, an important moment in the nation's administrative history was met when the cabinet meeting of the Federation of Malaya was held for the first time at King's House, Kuala Lumpur. The meeting took place immediately after 10 ministers from the Alliance Party took their oath of office, marking the beginning of the country's administration led by local leaders. This event symbolized the transition of administrative power from the British to native citizens and laid the foundation for the formation of self-government, which subsequently paved the way toward the independence of the Federation of Malaya on 31st of August 1957.
1: Today in history. Join us to relive the past as we highlight key events that happened on this very date in history. 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
1: Hey, what's up, Sarawak? Welcome back to Silang Budaya right here on Red FM. So it's your boy here, DJ Krishnat, again taking you all the way till 4 p.m. So today we are opening up a brand new chapter that's super meaningful to all of us. So we are diving into the community and cultural socialization. So focusing on the future of culture, the evolution and hope, looking at where our heritage comes from, so how it changes over time and the exciting future ahead of us. So now when we hear the word culture, it's a lot of us automatically picture the static museum displays, the dusty old history books, or events that only happen once a year during the festive season. But culture isn't something frozen in time. Well, culture is alive. So it grows, it evolves, and also it moves right alongside us every single day. So think about how our grandparents used to pass down traditions, the recipes and craft. So basically back then, the socializations happened naturally in the village or longhouse. Well, basically sitting together in a circle, you know, watching, listening and learning hand by hand. And fast forward to today and look at how those exact traditions are evolving without losing their soul. So a great example right here in Sarawak, that is our beloved traditional instrument, the sape. So historically, right, the elders like the legendary late Tusau Padan and living national heritage icon Matthew Ngau Jau. They played the sape for traditional healing rituals and storytellings in the longhouses. But today, you look at how the younger generations have evolved that sound. No, you have artists like Ali Tamburang and Jerry Kamit. They have brought the sape onto global festival stages. Well, basically blending its haunting melodies with modern pop, rock, and also world music beats. That the exact same thing which is happening in fashion, you know, is the iconic Sarawakian designer Dato' Tom Abang Saufi took traditional Bornean motifs, Puak Kumbu patterns and also local textiles. Well, basically transforming them into a modern high fashion runway pieces. And yeah, the change doesn't mean that we are abandoning our roots. So basically it means that our culture is strong, dynamic and resilient enough to grow into new shapes for the modern world. So it's all about honoring the master artisans while giving the next generations the creative freedom to make it their own. So that's a little taste of how our traditions are moving forward without losing their essence. So don't go anywhere again, because up next we're looking at how digital spaces and online communities are keeping this flame burning brighter than ever. So keep it locked here on Red FM.

0: Have you ever wondered why we have day and night, or why the seasons change? It's all because of how our amazing planet moves. First, Earth's rotation. Our planet spins like a giant top. This spin takes about 24 hours to complete, giving us day and night. When your side of Earth faces the sun, it's daytime. And as our planet rotates away, that same spot experiences night. But Earth doesn't just spin, it also travels. This journey around the sun is called a revolution, and it takes about 365 days, a whole year. And here's why we have our wonderful seasons. As Earth revolves, it's tilted on its axis. This tilt means different parts of the planet get varying amounts of sunlight throughout the year. That's why we experience the warmth of summer and the chill of winter. From the shortest day to the longest year, Earth's movements are constantly shaping our world. The more we understand, the more we can appreciate the intricate dance of our planet in space.
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0: Attention, Sarawakians. Crocodile sightings and attacks are on the rise across our rivers and flood-prone areas. With over 25,000 crocodiles recorded in Sarawak, every river is a potential danger zone. 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

0: yes to kiss you. It's been pretty wet and windy with the strongest of the gusts of wind.
1: The temperature got to 21 Celsius at 70 in Fahrenheit.
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4: Assalamualaikum and good afternoon, Red FM listeners. I am Iskandar from Med Malaysia, and today's weather forecast for 9 August 2026, valid for 12 hours from 4 p.m. issued by Med Malaysia. Weather condition for afternoon: haze over the division Kuching, Serian, Samarahan, Seri Aman, Betong, Sarike, Sibu, Mukah, Kapit, Bintulu, Miri and Limbang. Weather forecast for tonight: haze over the division Kuching, Serian, Samarahan, Seri Aman, Betong, Sarike, Sibu, Mukah, Kapit, Bintulu, Miri and Limbang. Next, sea condition for Sarawak's water: wave height at 1.5 meter to 2.5 meter, wind direction from south southwest with speed 30 to 40 km per hour. Lastly, minimum temperature is 24 Celsius, maximum temperature is 35 Celsius. That's all the weather update for today, and don't forget to follow our social media for the latest information. Thank you.
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6: Welcome back to Silang Budaya right here on Red FM. DJ Krisnet here. So we are talking about the future of our cultural identity, and in this second segment, we have to talk about the real game changers, our youth and the digital world. So for a long time, right, people worried that with smartphones, social media and also international pop culture taking over, the younger generation would slowly lose touch with their heritage. But if you look around today, the exact opposite is happening. So youth across Sarawak and Malaysia using digital platform to celebrate, preserve and socialize their identity in ways that we've never seen before. So basically, you just scroll through your TikTok, Instagram or YouTube feed, you see young local creators making bite-sized videos teaching local dialects like Bahasa Sarawak or Iban or Bidayu or whatever in our ethnics here, right? So you see young home cooks even breaking down complex, you know, like traditional family recipes, so anyone can try them at home. So basically, social media has essentially become a modern communal gathering space, a virtual gazebo where communities come together, share knowledge and express pride in where they come from. And it's not just about the content creation, it's about the global connection. So when a young Malaysian musician posts a cover using a traditional instrument, or a digital artist paints modern comic characters wearing traditional ethnic attires, so it reaches millions of people around the world in seconds, and that builds immense pride. So it makes our heritage cool, accessible and also very relatable. So it proves that socializations today isn't limited by physical distance. As long as your youth feel connected to their identity, our culture will continue to thrive on screens all over the world. So it's so inspiring to see how our creativity and technology are keeping our identity vibrant and alive. So coming up in our final segment later, we're gonna bring back everything together with a meaningful reflection on where we go from here. So stay tuned, Silang Budaya here on Red FM.

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1: And welcome back to our final segment of the hour on Silang Budaya right here on Red FM. So it's your boy here, DJ Chris Knight, and we are wrapping up our deep dive into community and cultural socialization, the future of culture in the bracket of evolution and hope. So when we look towards the future, our ultimate hope isn't just that our traditions merely survive as history lessons or museum displays. So instead, they continue to serve as a living, breathing social glue that holds our communities together. So culture is what gives us a sense of belonging, grounding us no matter how fast the rest of the world changes around us. So let's take a moment to reflect on everything we've explored today. So basically, we started off by seeing that tradition isn't a museum piece. It evolves us through music, fashion and art, and thanks to pioneers like Matthew Ngau Jau, Alina Murang, and also Tom Abang Saufi showing us the way. Then we look at how our youths are taking ownership of these roots, using modern digital tools to socialize our heritage with a global audience. At the end of the day, the future of our culture lives in our everyday choices, and every time you support a local artisan, learn a traditional song, wear a piece of local textile, or pass down a story to the younger ones, you are actively keeping that flame alive. And that's the true spirit of Silang Budaya, moving to forward together. We're basically embracing new horizons while staying deeply connected to who we are. And thank you so much for spending this hour with me here. Keep holding on to your roots, keep sharing the love, and let's keep building a future where we can all be proud of. So up next, we got more fantastic tunes lined up to keep your afternoon going. So keep your radio on here on Red FM. So this is DJ Chris Knight signing off for Silang Budaya and also the Mini Mix Part 2. So see you guys again next time. Same station, same vibe. Only on Red FM. Peace, love, and catch you on the flip side. Ciao.

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Good evening, I'm Salam Malaysia Madani. Red FM Radio Malaysia Sarawak brings you the news bulletin at 9 PM with Nessie Lundat. And here are the headlines. The EC asked to submit latest report on proposal to add 17 Sarawak Legislative Assembly seats. Sarakas need to become a talent development platform, nurture youth leaders. Schools, kindergartens and nurseries to be closed if API exceed 200. The news in full. Prime Minister Dato' Sri Anwar Ibrahim has asked the Election Commission EC to provide an updated report on the purpose redeterminations to add more Sarawak State Legislative Assembly seat. Madani Government spokesperson Dato' Sri Fahmi Fazil said the matter was raised in a recent cabinet meeting. He explained that the Prime Minister expressed his commitment to implementing it, but there were several matters still awaiting action from the EC. He disclosed the matter after the Japan at Petronas Jalur Gemilang Expression Program. In July last year, the Sarawak State Assembly passed the compositions of Membership Bill 2025 to add 17 new seats. The Sarawak United National Youth Organization Sabakas must continue to play its role as a platform for developing talent and leadership among Sarawak youth. This effort is to produce a young generation who are knowledgeable, have integrity and are competitive. Sarawak Premier Dato' Patinggi Tan Sri Abang Johari Tun Oping said that Sabakas must also continue to be the Sarawak government's strategic partner in community development and producing young leader. He stated this when officiating the 18th Sabakas Triennial General Assembly in Cebu. The process of rejuvenating leadership for the 2026 to 2029 session must be seen as a continuation of the legacy. Therefore, he wants the youth body to strengthen the digital and technological literacy, especially in facing the development of artificial intelligence AI and automations without neglecting the values of integrity, discipline and responsibility. Meanwhile, the 18th Triennial General Assembly of the Sarawak United National Youth Organization Sabakas in Cebu is an important platform to discuss the youth body's direction and elect supreme committee members for the 2026 to 2029 section. The three-day assembly, which started yesterday and ends tomorrow, brought together 410 delegates from 82 Sabakas branches throughout Sarawak. Among the main agendas were the election of Supreme Committee members for the new session, as well as the presentations of the activity and financial report for the 2023 to 2026 session. A total of 82 branches participated in the meeting. Hot weather conditions and little to no rain are expected in most parts of Borneo, including Sarawak, until August 14. The Director General of the Malaysian Meteorological Department, Dr. Muhammad Hisham Muhammad Anib, said the influence of winds from the south and the number of hot spots are expected to remain high in the neighboring country. It has the potential to cause a transboundary haze and reduce visibility, especially in southern Sarawak. The public is advised to always refer to the official website and official social media of Met Malaysia and download the My Cuaca application for the latest and most accurate information. Schools, kindergartens and nurseries or child care center will be instructed to close immediately if the API reading exceeds 200. The Environment Department wants schools and kindergartens to constantly monitor API readings from the official Met Malaysia website. If the API reading shows an increasing trend towards 200, preparation must be made to close the relevant schools, kindergartens and nurseries. In its media statement, it was announced that cloud seeding operation will be carried out subject to the presence of clouds and suitable weather when the API reading exceeds 150 for a period of more than 24 hours. This news comes to you from Red FM Radio Malaysia Sarawak.

The government's ongoing commitment to strengthening the standard of the country's health services continue to be improved. This is to ensure that the community receive quality, safe and effective treatment. Deputy Minister of Transport Dato Hasbi Habibullah said that the effort requires continuous support through the development of a competent and competitive healthcare workforce. Healthcare personnel must constantly improve their knowledge and skill to ensure that the country's health services are at a level comparable to developed countries. He stated this when speaking at the Limbang Hospital Nurses Dinner in Limbang. In the same development, Dato Hasbi wants nurses to always treat patients with empathy and treat them like their own family. Advances in medical technology must be balanced with human values. This is to ensure that patients receive comprehensive and quality care. The Limbang Member of Parliament also described the development of the nursing profession at Limbang Hospital as something to be proud of. The increase in the number of male nurses in the hospital provides a new dynamic in patient care. It also reflects the positive development of the nursing profession. The public must play a joint role in protecting public utility infrastructure. This measure is to ensure that the continuity of electricity supply throughout Sarawak is not compromised. Sarawak Minister of Utility and Telecommunication, Dato Sri Julaihi Narawi, said that the public's cooperation is important to help the utility authorities deal with vandalism and disruptions to electrical infrastructure. Any damage or disruptions to utility facility can sever the electrical connection and affect the daily life of the community. The public is also asked to immediately report any suspicious incident to the relevant parties to avoid supply disruption. He stated this before the Sarawak Energy Marathon 2026 prize giving ceremony in Kuching. In another development, he praised the organization of the round, which recorded the participation of 8,544 local and international participants. The dreams of students and teachers at Sekolah Kebangsaan SK Nanga Entai to study in a more comfortable and conducive environment will come true when the school's redevelopment is completed. Meluan State Assembly Dato Roland Duat Jubin said SK Nanga Entai is among the dilapidated schools in Sarawak that were redeveloped with an allocation of 1 billion ringgit. The new facility is hoped to provide students and teachers with the opportunity to enjoy better facilities, thus supporting quality education. He made this statement on his official Facebook page after visiting the school. During the visit, the Public Works Department PWD Sarawak also gave a briefing on the progress of the project as well as several issues that still need attention. Dr. Roland said that the project must be completed according to plan so that Nanga Entai students can enjoy the new facilities as soon as possible. The Jalur Gemilang must be depicted accurately, including when producing content using artificial intelligence technology AI. Sarawak Information Director Sabri Said said this was important to avoid mistake with the image of the national flag. He noted this after the Japan Petronas Jalur Gemilang Expression Program in Kuching. At the program, 200 magnetic stickers and the Jalur Gemilang were distributed to road users, including e-hailing and p-hailing drivers. The program organized by the Ministry of Communication through the Malaysian Information Department in collaboration with Petronas was implemented stimulatively at

here are the headlines again. The EC asks to submit a latest report on proposal to add 17 Sarawak Legislative Assembly seats. Sarawakasa needs to become a talent development platform to nurture youth leaders. Schools, kindergartens and nurseries to be closed if API exceed 200. That's the end of the news from Red FM Radio Malaysia Sarawak and was edited by Monica Gary from the news and curve section of our team Kuching. Malaysia Madani, kesejahteraan dinikmati. Salam sejahtera.

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2: On this day in the year 1955, an important moment in the nation's administrative history was met when the cabinet meeting of the Federation of Malaya was held for the first time at King's House, Kuala Lumpur. The meeting took place immediately after 10 ministers from the Alliance Party took their oath of office, marking the beginning of the country's administration led by local leaders. This event symbolized the transition of administrative power from the British to native citizens and laid the foundation for the formation of self-government, which subsequently paved the way toward the independence of the Federation of Malaya on 31st of August 1957.
1: Today in history. 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
5: 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Thank you for the love and support.

Baha'i Devotion, 9th August 2026. Exceptional Grace for This Age. Quoting from the Baha'i Holy Writings, O ye peoples of the kingdom, how many a soul expended all its span of life in worship, endured the mortification of the flesh, longed to gain an entry into the kingdom, and yet failed, while ye with neither toil nor pain, nor self-denial, have won the prize and entered in. The time hath come when, as a thank offering for this bestowal, ye should grow in faith and constancy as day followeth day, and should draw ever nearer to the Lord your God, becoming magnetized to such a degree and so aflame that your holy melodies in praise of the Beloved will reach upward to the company on high, and that each one of you, even as a nightingale in this rose garden of God, will glorify the Lord of hosts and become the teacher for all who dwell on earth. A trusted messenger hath arrived, and hath in the world of the Spirit delivered a message from God's loved ones. This auspicious courier bringeth fragrances of great ardor and wafteth the life-giving breezes of the love of God. He maketh the heart to dance for joy and filleth up the soul with an ecstasy of love and rapture. So intensely hath the glory of divine unity penetrated souls and hearts that all are now bound one to another with heavenly ties, and all are even as a single heart, a single soul. Wherefore reflections of the Spirit and impressions of the Divine are now mirrored clear and sharp in the deep heart core. I beg of God to strengthen the spiritual bonds as day followeth day, and make this mystic oneness to shine ever more brightly, until at last all shall be as troops marshaled together beneath the banner of the covenant within the sheltering shade of the Word of God, that they may strive with all their might until universal fellowship, close and warm, and unalloyed love and spiritual relationships will connect all the hearts in the world. Then will all humankind, because of this fresh and dazzling bounty, be gathered in a single homeland. Then will conflict and dissension vanish from the face of the earth. Then will mankind be cradled in love for the beauty of the all-glorious. Discord will change to accord, dissension to unison. The roots of malevolence will be torn out, the basis of aggression destroyed. The bright rays of union will obliterate the darkness of limitations, and the splendors of heaven will make the human heart to be even as a mine veined richly with the love of God. O ye loved ones of the Lord, this is the hour when ye must associate with all the earth's peoples in extreme kindliness and love, and be to them the signs and tokens of God's great mercy. Ye must become the very soul of the world, the living spirit in the body of the children of men. Now is the time for the lovers of God to raise high the banners of unity, to intone in the assemblages of the world the verses of friendship and love, and to demonstrate to all that the grace of God is one.

0: Today in history in Sarawak, we turn to the archives to commemorate the significant events that have shaped our state's history. 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
1: On this day in history, 9 of August 1992, Sarawak was recognized as an increasingly attractive destination for foreign investment, driven by its strong economic growth, political stability, and effective governance. The Minister of Industrial Development, Dato Abang Johari Tun Oping, said these factors had encouraged more international investors to establish businesses in the state, creating new industry and generating more employment opportunities for the people of Sarawak. He also highlighted that economic expansion was boosting consumer markets, including the automotive sector. One example was Kenyalang Automobile Sdn Bhd, the sole distributor of Hyundai vehicles in Sarawak at the time, reflecting the confidence of South Korean manufacturers in the state's economic potential. The Sarawak government also continue investing heavily in infrastructure, particularly in the constructions and upgrading of roads in Kuching, Cebu, Bintulu, Miri and other towns to improve connectivity and ease traffic congestion. These developments strengthen Sarawak's reputation as a promising destination for investment and supported its continued economic growth.
0: Today in history in Sarawak, we turn to the archives to commemorate the significant events that have shaped our state's history. 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

Anna, there you have it, our cast with Heya entertaining you guys on the After 9 tonight. So it's Sunday night, and I hope you're having a nice day, a chill evening wherever you are, and maybe you're already in bed right now, or maybe you're still out having dinner, or just sitting back, scoring your phone and listening to Red FM. So whatever you're doing right now, so keep me company tonight, because we've got 3 hours of great music, good vibes, and of course your favorite song. So remember, at 10:15 tonight, it's a Total Control Live with What's Your Mood. So you can tell me what's your mood tonight. Are you feeling happy? Are you feeling romantic? Missing someone? Or maybe you're just having one of those quiet Sunday nights. So you can send me your song requests, your dedication, whatever you feel like sharing tonight. Let's make tonight's playlist together. And you can send your voice note on our WhatsApp number at 0123488422. And before we get into the music, here's a big shout out to some of our listeners that like our latest post on Red FM English RTM Sarawak. We have Tracy Mpina, Jeffrey Ma, Joseph Lee, James Pengiran, Liz Hodges, Ronald Dennis. We also have James Lokoying, Catherine Robin, Cassie Nyuk, GP Sangkant, Agnes Ria, Samson Chong, Lawrence Ng Kokyong, Donny Lim, Josie Chong, Eric Lee, Matthew Mingat, Helen Kui. We also have Alexis De Biju. And also Irwan Fazli, Winnie Siong, Liz Arina Idris, Indu Kanawit, and also Agnes Angela Poa. Thank you so much for the like for tonight. And since it's Sunday night, let's start things off with something nice and easy. And but then there's that one person who just looking at you and says, I like you exactly as you are. And honestly, isn't that one of the nicest feeling, right? So here's Bruno Mars, so with just the way you are, only here on Red FM for variety.

Heading out for a swim? Well, you can protect your loved one with a few simple water safety habits. Never swim alone and actively supervise kids by staying within arm length. Teach children's water safety and swimming early. 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
1: And there you have it, Maroon 5 with This Love. And welcome back to the After 9 with me, Nas. And Sunday night is moving along, guys. And I hope you're enjoying the music. And whether you're chilling at home right now or driving around town or just lying in bed with your phone in your hand. So just a little reminder, in the next hour, we've got a Total Control Live. What's your mood? So you can start thinking about your requests and what... are you feeling tonight, or got a song stuck in your head, or want to dedicate something to somebody? Maybe there's a song that reminds you of someone, so you can send in, because later you're basically the DJ in the next hour. But before we get there, I want to share a quick reminder about something that can happen to any of us: phone scams. So Bank Negara Malaysia has warned the public about scammers using something called caller ID spoofing. Basically, guys, don't assume a phone call is genuine just because the number showing on your screen looks familiar or looks like it belongs to a government agency, a bank, or another trusted organization. And scammers can actually make a call appear to come from an official number. So imagine you can get a call and the number looks completely legitimate, and the person on the other end tells you, we are calling from this organization, and then starts asking for your MyCard number, bank information, OTP, TAC, password, or maybe even ask you to transfer money. And that red flag, so stop right there. And remember this simple rule: don't ever give out your OTP, TAC, or password, or your banking details over the phone. And if somebody is putting pressure on you, you need to transfer the money now, or if you don't do this immediately, your account will be blocked. Don't panic, don't rush, just hang up and then verify the information yourself through the organization's official channel. So don't simply call back the number the caller gives you. Because sometimes when we caught off guard, we react first and then we think later. And that's exactly what scammers want. So tonight, just keep this in mind. Verify first and don't share information and don't rush into transferring money. And if you think you've been a scam or need help, the National Scam Response Center, NSRC, can be reached at 997. It's a small reminder, but definitely worth sharing, especially with your parents, grandparents, friends, and family. So sometimes one simple conversation can save someone from becoming a victim. So, we're still on the After 9 and we've got some good music waiting for you. And at 10 o'clock later, we've got the news from Whisper Berita Radio Angkasa Puri in Kuala Lumpur. And then after the news, we're getting back into the fun with Total Control Live. What's your mood? So before we hand things over to the news, let's turn up the mood a little bit. And we've got from This Love let's just say we're getting a little bit crazy now. And here's Beyonce featuring Jay-Z with a Crazy Love, all here on Red FM for Variety.

aggressive dog can turn a peaceful walk into a dangerous situation in seconds. 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

0: Nowadays, our roads are getting more crowded, and the risks are higher than ever. 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According to recent statistics, motorcyclists make up over 60% of all road fatalities, with speed and negligence being the leading causes of accidents. Every time you take the wheel or twist the throttle, remember that someone is waiting for you to come home safely. Let's change the statistics. Drive smart, ride safe, and look out for one another.
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3: Good evening, Salam Malaysia Madani, Ilham Ifam with the 10 p.m. news. The government is still waiting for the next of kin of the child that was found last Wednesday living as a vagrant at Batu Borok Beach, Terengganu. Minister of Women, Family and Community Development Dato' Sri Nessie Shukri said this is to enable the child to return to his original family. However, if no party comes forward to claim him after a certain period, the Social Welfare Department is prepared to take over. Separately, the National Landscape Day 2026 celebration in Melaka recorded nearly 100,000 visitors of the 4-day event that began Thursday and ended today, thus providing economic benefits to landscape industry traders and entrepreneurs. State Housing, Local Government, Drainage, Climate Change and Disaster Management Senior Exco Dato' Rais Yassin said the number of attendees showed a very encouraging response from the community. In world news, the Houthi group today said it had launched a drone attack on a Saudi Aramco refinery in Jazan, southwestern Saudi Arabia, as tensions between the two sides continue to escalate. In a post on X, its military spokesperson Yahya Saria said the drone struck the refinery in what he described as a precise attack. He added the operation was carried out in retaliation for what the Houthis described as Saudi drone incursions into the airspace of Sa'dah and Hajja, two provinces in northern Yemen along the border with Saudi Arabia. Meanwhile, South Korea's National Police today said they will launch a nationwide crackdown on organized crime and international transgressions in the new week, with a focus on young gangsters turning to fraud and money laundering. The Korean National Police Agency said its special operations will begin Monday and run through October 31st. It will target high-yield financial crimes such as organized fraud, illegal private lending, online gambling operations and money laundering. Finally, in sports, former Football Association of Selangor FAS Secretary General Rosman Muhammad Ibrahim died at the Shah Alam Hospital today. He was 63. The Football Association of Malaysia shared the news, saying Rosman breathed his last at 5:36 p.m. Funeral prayers are expected to be held at the Surau in Section 13 Shah Alam tomorrow, before the remains are laid to rest at the Section 21 Muslim Cemetery. Rosman headed the FAS as Secretary General from 2013 to 2018. And that was the news edited by Mas Elizawati. Stay tuned for the final news of the day in the next hour. Malaysia Madani, Kesejahteraan Dinikmati.

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1: On this day in the year 1955, an important moment in the nation's administrative history was met when the cabinet meeting of the Federation of Malaya was held for the first time at King's House, Kuala Lumpur. The meeting took place immediately after 10 ministers from the Alliance Party took their oath of office, marking the beginning of the country's administration led by local leaders. This event symbolized the transition of administrative power from the British to native citizens and laid the foundation for the formation of self-government, which subsequently paved the way toward the independence of the Federation of Malaya on 31st of August 1957.
0: Today in history. Join us to relive the past as we highlight key events that happened on this very date in history. 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

0: Today in history in Sarawak, we turn to the archives to commemorate the significant events that have shaped our state's history. 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
1: On this day in history, 9 of August 1992, Sarawak was recognized as an increasingly attractive destination for foreign investment, driven by its strong economic growth, political stability, and effective governance. The Minister of Industrial Development, Dato Abang Johari Tun Oping, said these factors had encouraged more international investors to establish businesses in the state, creating new industry and generating more employment opportunities for the people of Sarawak. He also highlighted that economic expansion was boosting consumer markets, including the automotive sector. One example was Kenyalang Automobile Sdn Bhd, the sole distributor of Hyundai vehicles in Sarawak at the time, reflecting the confidence of South Korean manufacturers in the state's economic potential. The Sarawak government also continue investing heavily in infrastructure, particularly in the constructions and upgrading of roads in Kuching, Cebu, Bintulu, Miri and other towns to improve connectivity and ease traffic congestion. These developments strengthen Sarawak's reputation as a promising destination for investment and supported its continued economic growth.
0: Today in history in Sarawak, we turn to the archives to commemorate the significant events that have shaped our state's history. 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

And you have it, My Chemical Romance with I Don't Love You, entertaining you guys on TCL What's Your Mood Tonight. And welcome back to the show. And I receive a lot of requests tonight, and I will read out, and if time permits, I will play all of your songs until 12 midnight. But before that, I want to make a shout out here for our faithful listeners on Red FM that like our latest post on Red FM English RTM Sarawak. We have Brian Don Julius, Norati Abdul, Frederick Demong Tindin, So Betty, Ji Chun Fu. We also have Tracy Pina, Jeffrey Ma, Carlin, Joseph Lee, James Pengiran, Liz Hodges, Ronald Dennis, James Loko Ying,

0: Katrin Robin, Kesinyuk Jibisankan, Agnesaria Samson Chong, Lawrence Angkokyong Donnie Lim, Josie Chong, Eric Lee, Matthew Mingard, Helen Kueh. We also have Alexis David Biju, Iran Fazli, Winnie Seong, Lizarina Idris, Indu Kanawit, and Agnes Angela Pot. Thank you so much for the like on our posts and also for tuning in on the After 9 tonight. So don't waste much time. Let's continue our show by reading the request. For the first request here comes from Irwan Fazli with the message, good evening Ness, and have a nice day for tonight's Total Control Live. What's your mood? I would like to request the song Andalusia by Dato M. Nasir for tonight's listening, a song from a legendary singer that still resonates even years after the first song was released in 1998. And this song dedication goes to you yourself and to all fellow listeners. Enjoy the show and enjoy the day. Thank you so much, Iwan Fazli. And we also have here Agnes Angela Pua with hashtag Total Control in a relaxing mood tonight. DNS, kindly play If Tomorrow Never Comes by Ronan Keating or Kenangan Lalu by Flybeds, especially for all the lovely ladies tuning in now. Thank you so much, and I will choose If Tomorrow Never Comes for you. And we also have Liza Rina Idris, DNS, hashtag TCL. Please kindly spin Merpati Putih by OEG or Masih Aku Terasa by Gersang for yourself, DJNS, and all the regular radios on your show. Thank you so much, Liza Rina, and I will choose Merpati Putih for you tonight. And we also have here Matthew Mingat. Hello, good night. Can you play a song calling Spider-Man Across the Spider-Verse by Metro Boomin, Nave, and Swilly? Thank you so much, Matthew Mingat, and I will play your song right after this. And we also have next year Josie Chong. Good evening, Ness. After 9, kindly spin song Tracy Huang, Hello Darling, dedicates to all radio listeners. Thank you so much, Josie Chong. And we also have here Eric Lee. Good Sunday evening, Ness. Hashtag TCL. What's your mood? And I have a song request for Gasharki, A Good Heart, to you, DJ Ness, and all the radios that are tuning in. Thank you so much. And we also have Helen Kueh with Dear Ness. Please play What Have I Done to Deserve This by Pet Shop's Boys with Dusty Springfield. Or Have You Ever Seen the Rain by Spin Doctor, or Poetry in Motion by Cliff Richard for the listening pleasure of all the regular radios tuning in. Thank you so much, Helen. And I would choose Have You Ever Seen the Rain by Spin Doctor for you tonight. And we also have here Lawrence Ngkokyong. Good evening and happy relaxing Sunday to you, Ness. Greetings from me in Kuala Lumpur, West Malaysia, on this cloudy Sunday night. And today is the National Day of Singapore. And on TCL, What's Your Mood? I want to dedicate this song, Higher Deeper, by this Singaporean male singer, Farhad, to you as well as all the Red FM announcer and the listeners. Wishing you and everyone to have a pleasant Sunday night. Thank you so much for reading my song request today. Thank you so much, Lawrence. And next we have here Samson Chong with A Good Sunday Evening. And hi to you, Naz. Glad to have you on air for us on this Sunday night. And on TCL, What's Your Mood Today? I want to request this duet song, Amigos Para Siempre, by Sarah Brightman and Joss Kakaris. Beside for my listening pleasure. And this song is also dedicated to you and everyone. Thank you so much, Samson Chong. So don't waste much time. Let's continue our show with the first request here. Andalusia by Dato M. Nasir, requested by Iran Fazli on the air on Red FM for Variety.
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0: 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It's all about your mood on Music Juice. 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

0: part requested by Eric Lee on TCL What's Your Mood Tonight. And we still have more requests to be read out. And for the next request here comes from Agnes Ria with Good Evening Dear Ness. What's Your Mood Tonight? Please play You Are The Reason by Callum Scott or any song of your choice for your readers and listeners. Thank you so much, Agnes Zaria. And we also have ADB with their lovely DJ Ness. Hashtag What's Your Mood. ADB in a good mood. Hashtag Total Control Life. Please kindly spin a song, As Long As You Love Me by Backstreet Boys or The Temple of King by The Rambos, dedicated to all ladies that tuning in tonight. And I will choose As Long As You Love Me by Backstreet Boys for you tonight, ADB. And we also have James Loco Ying with a Blessed Sunday Evening, my friend DJ Ness with TCL. Please spin the song Alone by Alan Walker for you, especially my beloved son Kong Chong Lin and all the ladies that tuning in. Thank you so much, James Locke. And we also have here Ronald Denise. Hello, good evening to you, DJ Ness, and to all the listeners too. Stay safe always, everyone. TCL, What's Your Mood Tonight? Kindly spin this song, Diggity Diggity by DJ Ilham, and was dedicated to all the listeners and for you too. Thank you so much, Ronald Denise. And we also have here Chong Cheong with Good Evening to lovely DJ Ness. I want to dedicate this song to my favorite DJ Ness, to all the Red FM listeners, to my friend Danny, Frankie, Ahling, Connie. My song is Season in the Sun by Westlife. With the message, have a great week and happy listening. Smile always. God bless to all of you. Thank you so much, Chong Cheong. And we also have here Joseph Lee. Good evening, Ness. Hashtag TCL. Hashtag What's Your Mood? Can you play Lighthouse Family High? And this song is dedicated to you, DJ Ness, and all Red FM listeners tuning in now. Thank you so much. And we also have Caroline with a Good Evening DJ Ness, hashtag TCL, hashtag What's Your Mood. I'm Caroline. Kindly play Thor Bachman's She's So High. Dedicate this song to you, Ness, and all Red FM listeners. Thank you so much, Caroline. And we also have Ji Chun Fu here. A warm evening, Ness and listeners. What's Your Mood? And please spin a Lazy song by Bruno Mars for all the listeners that tuning in. And we also have Donny Lim with a Hello Lovely DJ Ness, hashtag TCL, hashtag What's Your Mood. Tonight's gonna request Love Goes Away, My Rosemary Goes, or Inside of My Guitar by Tracy Huang. And song dedication goes to your good self and all the Red FM listeners. Thank you so much, Donny Lim. And we also have Gabriel sending in on our WhatsApp number with a Good Evening DJ Ness. Gabriel here from Kuching, and I'm feeling chill and mellow. Could you please play in The Source by Benson Boone and dedicate the song to all my family near and far, also to all the ladies who are tuning in now, and to all to you too, DJ Ness. Have a pleasant Sunday evening. Thank you so much, Gabriel. And if time permits, I will play your song until 12 midnight. Okay, so let's continue our show with a song by requested by Helen Kui. Have you ever seen the rain by a Spin Doctor? And don't forget, right after this, at 11 p.m., we will have the news come from Wisma Berita Radio Angkasapuri in Kuala Lumpur. 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

0: 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It's all about your mood on Music Juice. 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

0: Good evening, Salam Malaysia Madani. Ilham Ifan with the news at 11. The National Service Training Department will use the short messaging system, SMS, as one of the official channels to notify trainee selections for the National Service Training Program Series 4 2026, scheduled to take place from October 3rd to November 16th. His Director General, Major General Dato' Marzuki Mokhtar, said the SMS method was chosen as an additional approach to strengthen the delivery of trainee selection information faster, more directly and effectively to selected candidates. The Health Ministry has approved an immediate allocation of 500,000 ringgit to upgrade facilities at the Kemah Health Clinic in Gerib Perak to strengthen healthcare services for the Orang Asli community in the area. In a Facebook post, its Minister Dr. Sri Dr. Zulkifli Ahmad said part of the allocation will be used to construct a new boat storage facility. The Sabah government will acquire a 30% stake in two new oil and gas fields on the state's east coast. Sabah Chief Minister Dr. Sri Hajiji Noor said the state government was also finalizing the acquisition of 40% equity in the floating liquefied natural gas facility project in Sabah. In war news, Hamas today reaffirmed its commitment to a roadmap agreed with mediators at the Board of Peace to complete the second phase of US President Donald Trump's plan for Gaza. In a statement, the movement said it remains serious about responsibly engaging on implementing the 15-point plan and establishing a clear timetable for it. At least 7 civilians were killed and around 35 others injured in a Houthi attack on Western Yemen's Mocha port near the Bab al-Mandab Strait and nearby residential areas. According to the government-run Sabah news agency, a medical source said the casualties resulted from Houthi shelling of the port and residential neighborhoods in the western city of Mocha in Taiz province. Finally, in sports football, Johor Darul Ta'zim JDT held FIFA World Club champions Chelsea to a 3-3 draw in an international friendly match at Sultan Ibrahim Stadium today. The friendly match is Chelsea's last of its pre-season tour in Asia, and they will return to face Real Sociedad at Stamford Bridge on August 15th. Chelsea will open their English Premier League campaign against Fulham on August 25th. And that concludes the news tonight, edited by Mas Elizawati. Next news broadcast will be at 7 a.m. tomorrow. Melissa Madani, Kesejahteraan Dini Mati. Until next time, thanks for listening and have a pleasant evening ahead.
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1: On this day in the year 1955, an important moment in the nation's administrative history was meant when the cabinet meeting of the Federation of Malaya was held for the first time at King's House, Kuala Lumpur. The meeting took place immediately after 10 ministers from the Alliance Party took their oath of office, marking the beginning of the country's administration led by local leaders. This event symbolized the transition of administrative power from the British to native citizens and laid the foundation for the formation of self-government, which subsequently paved the way toward the independence of the Federation of Malaya on 31st of August 1957.
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Stray animals are a common sight, but teaching our children how to interact with them safely is very essential. Never let kid approach, pet, or assume a stray dog is safe, even if it's wear a collar or looks friendly. Teach them to keep a safe distance and always inform an adult when they spot one. If a stray dog approach, stay still and avoid eye contact. Never run or scream, as this can escalate the situation. Back away slowly while staying calm. Show kindness and empathy to stray, but always from a safe distance. Safe habit keep our children and animals protected. 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

Salam Malaysia Madani, Red FM Radio Malaysia Sarawak brings you the news briefing at 11:30 PM with Nessie Lundat. The government plans to amend the Children's Act 2001, including expanding the scope of protection for children following technological developments and new challenges. Minister of Women, Family and Community Development, Dato Sri Nancy Shukri, said that her ministry is currently studying appropriate mechanism to ensure that child's protection can be enhanced. The study also takes into account input and experiences from foreign countries. Dato Sri Nancy noted the matter after attending the Wonderful Life Domestic Violence Awareness Program organized by the Social Welfare Department in Lundu. Meanwhile, she said that 298 cases of domestic violence were recorded in Sarawak until June this year, compared to 552 cases throughout last year. However, the increase was also influenced by the community's increasing awareness to report the case. Apart from the aspect of protection from new threats, attention is also being paid to the safety of children when facing his situation. Nurseries and child care center in Sarawak have been asked to streamline the standard operating procedure SOP following the haze situation that is currently affecting several areas. Among the measures that can be taken include reducing children's outdoor activities and encouraging them to drink more plain water to avoid dehydration. The use of face masks can also be considered depending on the situation. However, she said there has been no instruction so far to close child care center in areas affected by the haze. The haze situation is reported to still affect several areas in Sarawak, with unhealthy air quality readings recorded in several locations today. Serian recorded the highest reading of 170, followed by Semarahan, Kuching, Bintulu, Sri Aman, Somalaju, Sarike, and Miri. Malaysia needs a comprehensive approach involving the community to prevent drug abuse among children following the increased number of 10 to 14 years old falling victims to drug. Social activist Tan Sri Lim Lan Tai said efforts to address the issue should be shared by families, school, communities, enforcement agency and the government and not left entirely to parents. He said that some of the factors that drive drug abuse among children include family problems, peer and adult influence, unhealthy environment and emotional stress. He also urged schools to strengthen early prevention through counseling and education to help children reject peer influence and seek help. At the same time, the National Anti-Drug Agency, police, schools and health authorities are advised to intensify prevention programs, especially in areas that shows an increase in children's involvement. The final design proposal for the development and upgrading of facilities at Pantai Tanjung Kembang Kabung is being discussed. This is to ensure that the project planning can be finalized. Kabung State Assemblyman Dato' Muhammad Chikadir said the development has the potential to give a new face to the Kabung tourism sector. New facilities, including a food court, accommodations and recreation areas, are expected to benefit residents and visitors. The project, supervised by the Betong Division Development Agency with the ABEL to support the organization of large-scale events. In addition to adding a value to the beauty of Tanjung Kembang Beach, which has the potential to become a major tourist destination, he stated this in Kabung. That's the end of the news from Red FM Radio Mr. Sarawak and was edited by Sharifah Ajoya Wan Abdul Rahman from the News and Career section of RTM Kuching. Malaysia Madani, Kesejahteraan Dinikmati. Salam Sejahtera.

0: Today in history in Sarawak, we turn to the archives to commemorate the significant events that have shaped our state's history. 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
1: On this day in history, 9th of August 1992, Sarawak was recognized as an increasingly attractive destination for foreign investment, driven by its strong economic growth, political stability, and effective governance. The Minister of Industrial Development, Dato Abang Johari Tun Oping, said these factors had encouraged more international investors to establish businesses in the state, creating new industry and generating more employment opportunities for the people of Sarawak. He also highlighted that economic expansion was boosting consumer markets, including the automotive sector. One example was Kenyalang Automobile Sdn Bhd, the sole distributor of Hyundai vehicles in Sarawak at the time, reflecting the confidence of South Korean manufacturers in the state's economic potential. The Sarawak government also continue investing heavily in infrastructure, particularly in the constructions and upgrading of roads in Kuching, Cebu, Bintulu, Miri and other towns to improve connectivity and ease traffic congestion. These developments strengthen Sarawak's reputation as a promising destination for investment and supported its continued economic growth.
0: Today in history in Sarawak, we turn to the archives to commemorate the significant events that have shaped our state's history. 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
1: Yeah, yeah, yeah.
0: Okay, okay. Who transfers messages the fastest? Email or Gmail?
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4: Nowadays, our roads are getting more crowded, and the risks are higher than ever. 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

0: there you have it, Lighthouse Family with High Request by Joseph Lee. And just like that, that wraps up the After 9 with Minesa for tonight. And thank you so much for hanging out with me for all of your requests tonight. Dedication, shout out, and of course, for keeping me company on this Sunday night. And before I go, I've got two more requests to leave you with. First up, later we will have a request from Carlene Talbeckman with She's So High, and after that we've got Bruno Mars with Lizzie's song requested by Ji Chun Fu. So two more songs before we call it a night. Thank you so much for spending your Sunday night with me, and I'm now signing off from After 9. Take care and have a good night. And I hope you have a great start to your new week tomorrow. Good night, guys. Bye.
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Hi there, this is Peter Derun, your very own on-the-air certified life coach with another inspiring segment to help you make your life the best you can. You're listening to Let's Get Inspired, and I'm so glad you're here with me today. Today, we're talking about something I know you feel every single day. Have you ever finished a long day at the office? Maybe you were sitting down most of the time, not doing anything physically hard, but you feel absolutely exhausted. Like your brain has been through a marathon. You haven't lifted a single heavy box, but you just want to crash on the couch. It's a mystery, right? Well, today we are going to solve that mystery. I want to help you move away from just existing online and being a slave to those phone notifications. We're going to talk about how to take charge of your phone and your computer so they work for you and not the other way around. We want to move you towards digital wellness and away from digital burnout that we all know too well. So now, what is digital wellness? It's not about throwing your phone in the trash and moving to the jungle. It just means having a healthy relationship with your tech. It's about cutting out the stuff that makes you feel drained. You know, like that heavy feeling in your head. And using tech for what it's actually good for. Learning and connecting with people you care about. But to get there, we have to look at why we feel so tired. If you spend your whole day in front of a screen, you are actually dealing with a very specific kind of exhaustion. It's digital exhaustion. And it usually shows up in two ways. First, there's digital burnout. This is when you feel overwhelmed, detached, or just done with everything. Why does this happen? Usually, it's because we are constantly bombarded with information. Our eyes are always on a screen and our brains never get a break. That's the first type. Now, the second type is social media fatigue. This is that pressure we feel to look perfect online. You know that feeling? Yeah? You have to post the right photo, reply to every comment, act like you are the hero in a movie. And it's a never-ending job that leaves you feeling empty and stressed. Most of us have this habit. We check our phones without even thinking. We just scroll and scroll and scroll. But did you know there is a huge cost to that quick peek? Now let me give you some facts that will change the way you look at your screen. Every time your phone buzzes and you look at it, it takes your brain over 20 minutes to get back into deep focus. Now imagine if you're working on a project or studying and you check a text. You just wasted
20 minutes of your best brain power. If you do that 5 times a day, you basically lost your entire afternoon. So when you scroll through thousands of random videos or posts that don't even matter to you, your brain gets what is called a decision fatigue. This is why by 5 p.m., you can't even decide what to have for dinner. You used up all your mental energy on useless content. You know those little likes and red notifications? They actually give us a tiny hit of a feel-good chemical called dopamine. It's addictive. It trains our brains to love easy, shallow tasks. That's why sitting down to read a book or finish a tough work report feels so hard. Your brain is literally hooked on the easy stuff. And the science on this is actually pretty wild. If you're using social media for more than 3 hours a day, you are 3 times more likely to feel depressed. And then there's FOMO, the fear of missing out. About 65% of young people feel anxious because they think they're missing a party or an event they saw online. The irony is that even though we are connected 24/7, nearly 80% of young adults say they feel isolated and lonely. Digital friends are great, but they are not able to replace real human connection. Okay, enough of the heavy stuff. So let's talk about how do we fix this. We need to build boundaries. Think of a boundary like a fence around your house. It shows where your tech ends and where your real life begins. Now, here are 2 super simple steps you can start today, right now. Step 1. The tech-free bedroom. Now, this is a game changer. Stop charging your phone next to your bed. Yeah, buy a cheap old school alarm clock if you need an alarm clock. Charge your phone in the kitchen or another room. Why? Because the late night scrolling you do ruins your sleep quality. If you wake up and the first thing you see is your real room, not an Instagram reel, you start your day with your thoughts, not someone else. Step 2, have screen-free meals. Make it a rule. When you eat, the screen goes away. Whether you are with friends or eating alone, maybe put the phone in your pocket. This gives your brain a moment of quiet. It lets you actually taste your food and notice the world around you. This act sounds small, but it's a huge win for your mental health.
Your attention is the most important thing you own. Don't give it away for free to an algorithm that doesn't care or even know about you. Take it back. Start small. Huh? Try the phone-free bedroom tonight. You'll be surprised how much more energy and focus you have tomorrow. Thanks for listening. Go out there and live your real life.

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0: Hantavirus is a rare but potentially deadly disease spread mainly through contact with infected rodent urine droppings, saliva, or contaminated dust. 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
1: 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Watch the soap. 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For the pet owners, please pick up after your pets. 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And go green, use fewer chemicals in your garden. 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So let's keep our water clear and our nature happy. Small steps makes a huge difference. 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
5: Good evening, party animals. This is Zach, the Dance Master of Red FM, bringing you another awesome mix. Tonight, it's Kylie Minogue, the eternal pop princess, and a adolescent crush of many guys in almost every decade, starting from the 80s all the way to the 2000s. Her music was one of the more dominant ones during my childhood, and thus influenced the style of the music that I mostly play. Anyway, I'm gonna stop blabbing now and let you enjoy Kylie Minogue on House of Dance, Red FM. 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

0: I can say it's every day. It's based on issue. Okay. So if we get a piece of news, they will verify with that one. So it's quite updated lah.
1: Okay. Right, so can you tell me what are the actions that can be taken on someone that spreads fake news? Fun stuff.
0: Yes, this is the fun stuff. So I'm going to read a piece of the act that we use. Okay. So I mentioned that we are at the beginning that we are a statutory body and we have this act called Communication and Multimedia Act 1998. So what you do is if you spread found to be guilty of spreading fake news, so the action will be taken under section 233. So the legal jargon is you are using the network facility, meaning to say you can use your mobile phone, whether it's through WhatsApps or Telegram or anything like that, or Facebook or any other social media. So you use it to make, create or solicit or initiate the transmission of fake news. So you can be not punished, you can be fined not exceeding 50,000 ringgit. So there is a hefty fine. So we would like to tell people that you should not be just I just share this. No. When you share something, there's a level of accountability, even though you're just sharing from somebody else. We always see this type of disclaimer. I just got it from Group Sebelah. I got it from there. If somebody shared it, if somebody forwarded it, it must be true. So this is what we are trying to stop right now. Always check your source. Check first whether the news is verified or not. Yeah.
1: Alright. So, okay, usually if a person is caught, right, he or she will claim that their account is hacked. In this situation, what action would the MCMC take?
0: Okay, first and foremost, we will take your devices. So it can be your laptop, it can be your smartphone or whatever. Yes, we will take it. And we have digital forensic. Mm-hmm. So you cannot really escape it anyway. Mm-hmm. You might have deleted it, but we have ways. We have ways and technology to do it. Yeah. So think that before you say, oh no, it's not me, I just got hacked. No.
1: Okay.
0: It's not as easy as that to deny it.
1: So before you wrap it up, what is your advice to the users of social media or netizens on the spreading of fake news?
0: First, always check your source. Don't immediately go into a panic and say, oh, I have to be the first one, or this is another issue. Everyone has to be the first one who share. So instead, before you share, check the source first and go, maybe like what I said, utilize our sebenarnya.my, or if it's not updated there yet, if it's about public health, just check with Kementerian Kesihatan, the health ministry, or any other relevant ministry. Second, I would like to say it's a trigger sharing. We call it trigger sharing. You see, oh, I gotta share this. No, stop. Maybe take some time to ponder if this is real or not. Because sometimes all this news, if you notice on all this viral news, sometimes they are recycled. Mm-hmm. Yeah, for lack of better word, it's recycled. I quote, this is very famous example. Do you know the photo of Jalan Serian Seriaman, inaccessible, cut, but it's something from 2016-2014. Every year somebody will share that. So yeah, sometimes you see the timeline doesn't make sense. Always take a step back and don't just directly share forward. Third, remember there is an act, there is a legal provision to stop all of us from doing this. Yes, the hefty fine is 50,000 ringgit. It's not child's play. So always remember, whenever you share, you also have accountability for that piece of news. Okay.
2: Nowadays, our roads are getting more crowded and the risks are higher than ever. Whether you are driving a car or riding a motorcycle, safety is a shared responsibility. According to recent statistics, motorcyclists make up over 60% of all road fatalities, with speed and negligence being the leading causes of accidents. Every time you take the wheel or twist the throttle, remember that someone is waiting for you to come home safely. Let's change the statistics. Drive smart. Ride safe.

0: I love red. Yeah,
1: I know you like it, baby. Yeah, okay.
0: I love your love,
1: you know I like it, baby.
0: Variety. Variety.

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Alicia and Khalid, Lonely. Steve Aoki featuring BTS, Wasted on Me. Pink, What About Us. What about all the broken happy ever after? Andrew Rael featuring Emma Hewitt, My Reflections. Looney Tunes featuring Katali, Secrets. 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

Today, I wanted to talk about vandalism. According to the Cambridge English Dictionary, vandalism is an action involving deliberate destruction of or damage to public or private property. Now, from the description alone, you should know that it is not a very nice thing to do. So why do some of you do it?

0: top five benefits of smiling. Number one.
1: Smile the stress away. Studies have shown that smiling, even under stress, can help us feel better as it reduces stress-enhancing hormones. The mere act of smiling sends a message to your brain that you're happy, allowing it to release more feel-good hormones, but not overdoing it or faking a smile, or you'll end up looking like Jeffrey Jack.
0: Very funny, Ali. Very funny.
1: Number two.
0: Spread the joy. Smiling is extremely contagious, but unlike a cold, this is a welcome gift. Smiles make smiles. So the next time you're speaking to a friend or even in a shop, beam those pearly whites at the person you're talking to and see what you get back. Not only will you feel better, but so will they. But forget it if they are yellowish. No offense, huh? Number three.
1: Make more friends. It's a known fact that more communication is received through body language than the words we say. People may forget what was said, but will never forget how you made them feel. Smiling is the easiest first thing you can do to get people to like you, as it radiates a feeling of trustworthiness and friendliness. Just ask yourself, who would you rather talk to? A face like thunder? Or a cheery smile? Number four.
0: Makes you more attractive. It's true, many surveys and studies have shown that an attractive smile makes a person more appealing and attractive. It shows that a person is happy and at ease, which can make anyone more visually likable. So the next time you're asked to smile in a photo, you know why? Or you might want to check on your previously captured photos. Number five.
1: Smiling can lead to laughter. Now you can laugh without smiling, can you? With a group of friends, it is easy to turn a few smiles into hysterical laughter. Not only is laughing fun, but there are numerous health benefits too. It helps you burn calories and work the abs. You know, most people vibrate or shimmy when they laugh hysterically. It also helps blood flow, lowers blood sugar levels, reduces stress, and improves sleep. It prevents heart attack as well. I repeat, heart attack.
0: Hey, Holly.
1: What?
0: Smiling is a natural response that allows us to share our happiness with others.
1: It helps make the world a happier place, and with all the added health benefits, why shouldn't we enjoy a smile every now and then?
0: So, ladies, what are you waiting for? Smile!
1: Smile!
0: Top 5 benefits of smiling.
2: You make me smile.
1: 10 simple rules for a happy life.
0: Number 1. Do what you love and do it often. If you don't like something, change it. If you don't like your job, quit. As simple as that.
1: Number 2. If you don't have enough time, stop watching TV. Do some Zumba, quality time with friends and family, or something more meaningful.
0: Number 3. If you're looking for the love of your life, stop. They will be waiting for you when you start doing things you love.
1: Number 4. Stop overanalyzing. Life is simple. All emotions are beautiful.
0: Number 5. When you eat, appreciate every last bite.
2: Yum.
1: Number 6. Open your mind, arms and heart to new things and people. We are united in our differences. Don't be so narrow-minded lah.
0: Number 7. Ask the next person you see what their passion is and share your inspiring dream with them.
1: Hey Jeff, you know what? One day I want to be a professional actress.
0: All the best to you, Oli. You know I will always support you.
1: Aw, thank you, Jeff. Number 8. Travel often. Getting lost will help you find yourself. Oh my god, Jeff, are you lost?
0: Hiya, why susah-susah? Use your GPS lah. Number 9. Some opportunities only comes once, so seize them.
1: Number 10. Life is about the people you meet and the things you create with them. So go out and start creating. Life is short. Live your dream

0: Top 5 benefits of smiling. Number 1.
1: Smile the stress away. Studies have shown that smiling, even under stress, can help us feel better as it reduces stress-enhancing hormones. The mere act of smiling sends a message to your brain that you're happy, allowing it to release more feel-good hormones, but not overdoing it or faking a smile, or you'll end up looking like Jeffrey Jack.
0: Very funny, Oli. Very funny.
1: Number 2.
0: Spread the joy. Smiling is extremely contagious, but unlike a cold, this is a welcome gift. Smiles make smiles. So the next time you are speaking to a friend or even in a shop, beam those pearly whites at the person you are talking to and see what you get back. Not only will you feel better, but so will they. But forget it if they're yellowish. No offense, huh? Number 3.
1: Make more friends. It's a known fact that more communication is received through body language than the words we say. People may forget what was said, but will never forget how you made them feel. Smiling is the easiest first thing you can do to get people to like you, as it radiates a feeling of trustworthiness and friendliness. Just ask yourself, who would you rather talk to? A face like thunder? Or a cheery smile? Number 4.
0: Makes you more attractive. It's true, many surveys and studies have shown that an attractive smile makes a person more appealing and attractive. It shows that a person is happy and at ease, which can make anyone more visually likable. So the next time you're asked to smile in a photo, you know why? Or you might want to check on your previously captured photos. Number 5.
1: Smiling can lead to laughter. Now you can laugh without smiling, can you? With a group of friends, it is easy to turn a few smiles into hysterical laughter. Not only is laughing fun, but there are numerous health benefits too. It helps you burn calories and work the abs. You know, most people vibrate a shimmy when they laugh hysterically. It also helps blood flow, lowers blood sugar levels, reduces stress, and improves sleep. It prevents heart attack as well. I repeat, heart attack.
0: Hey, Oli.
1: What?
0: Smiling is a natural response that allows us to share our happiness with others.
1: It helps make the world a happier place, and with all the added health benefits, why shouldn't we enjoy a smile every now and then?
0: So, ladies, what are you waiting for? Smile!
1: Smile!
0: Top 5 benefits of smiling.

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You know, in life, no matter where you go, there's always going to be the one person that wants to bring you down. So stay strong and face your problems instead of running away. 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